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I'm the

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0: minutes away from the Fox's Trending 3 on Melbourne's number one hit music station, where a humble Melburnian artist has been chosen to collab, we think, with the Queen of Pop, Madonna. We'll do the big reveal coming up.
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0: Yeah, every single hour, Rihanna's in Sunshine West. This sounds pretty helpful.
5: Oh, it absolutely is. And I've got 5 kids and on school holidays, it could not come at a better time.
0: What kind of big thing do you need to move them around in? Have you got a big car, like a people mover or something?
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0: I don't even want to guess how many triple digits a full tank costs you.
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5: 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I love that.
0: Rihanna, it is all yours. A free tank fuel in yours from the Fox.
5: Thank you.
0: No problems at all. 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So just keep all that non-stop music on to be another Fox winner, okay?
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0: Yeah, the silence that has been heard around the music world, it is so telling. And it's the Foxes Trending 3 this morning after Kylie, Melbourne's own, joined Madonna on an interview with Graham Norton together and he asked the tough questions.
40: Okay, I've got to ask, there will all be rumours that Kylie is on Confessions 2. Is this you confirming that rumour?
0: This is such an awkward silence, by the way.
40: So you are on Confessions too.
41: Why do you have to know everything?
0: Yeah, it says nothing, but it says everything at the same time. So if there's new Madonna and Kylie coming, you know the Fox is going to drop it first. And we're going to give you three of the artists Madonna's collabed with coming up in the Fox's Trending 3. One of them she unfollowed a couple of years ago after Britney called him out in her memoir. Coming up after music, let's play it. Madonna's the Fox's Trending 3 this morning.

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1: Madonna's 15th studio album. Can you believe it? Drops this Friday. Confessions of a Dance Floor 2. We are playing artists she's collabed with throughout that astounding career on 101.9 The Fox. The rumour is now on that album, Melbourne's own Kylie.
2: Go back to 14-year-old me prancing around my bedroom just wishing I could be Madonna. 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
1: 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You're going to hear it first on Melbourne's number one hit music station. When it does, The Fox, The Trending 3, Kylie Spinner.

0: 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Been very long-term, Fev, don't doubt it.
1: The wonderful Fifi Box, she always tells me for the last 11 years, oh, Kylie Minogue sang at my 21st. Can you please say you did or you didn't?
2: Of course I did.
0: Yay! Yeah, hoping we get a visit from our mate Kylie as well around September when she comes back for the AFL Grand Final. This is Melbourne's number one hit music station and we got more non-stop Fox music. With Nick Kelly next. Along with Harry Styles, American Girls, the brand new Olivia Rodrigo called Stupid Song. And Free Fuel. It's a Free Fuel frenzy all day as well with Fifi, Fev and Nick. Keep listening for your next chance to win. Moments away. 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
12: Hi there, I'm Amy Goggins. The third block of hearings as part of the Royal Commission on Anti-Semitism and Social Cohesion is getting underway in Sydney. It will include looking at the spread of anti-Semitic content and other forms of hateful speech online. A slight dip in the polls for One Nation, Pauline Hanson's party on 29% of the primary vote in the latest Redbridge poll, with Labor just snatching back the lead on 30%. Labor's Murray Watt telling the ABC he thinks Hanson's National Press Club speech played a role.
13: A bit of a reality check for a lot of Australians who were thinking about voting for One Nation, because they got to see that as much as people are under pressure at the moment, things could get a whole lot worse.
12: Briefly, a state memorial service date for Professor Richard Scollier has been locked in. It will be held at the Opera House on July 13. And George Russell has taken out his first victory since the start of the F1 season with a win at the Austrian Grand Prix. Aussie Oscar Piastri in fourth.
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24: 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Nick Kelly here for the first morning of school holidays in Melbourne. It means the park for you and the fam, right, Christy?
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24: 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Who are we driving there with?
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1: When I was in the third grade, I thought that I was gay, cause I could draw. 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I told my mom, tears rushing down my face. She's like, Ben, you've loved girls since before pre-K. Tripping. Yeah, I guess she had a point, didn't she? 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I remember doing the math, like, yeah, I'm good at Little League. A preconceived idea of what it all meant. But those that like the same sex have the characteristics. The right-wing conservatives think it's a decision. And you can be cured with some treatment and religion. Man-made rewiring of a predisposition, playing God. 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America the brave still fears what we don't know. 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Bye-bye.

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0: For the first day of school holidays in Langwarrin, Prue, what's up?
4: Today he's running kids around to different movie theatres.
0: Different movie theatres, so they're not going the same movie?
4: No, they're not.
0: They couldn't make it simple for you, could they?
4: No, they couldn't.
0: And I'm presuming they're on opposite ends of Melbourne as well?
4: No, they're not, thank God.
0: Thank God. Pressure's on, though. I mean, this is only day one.
4: Trying to think of things to do to keep them occupied and to keep my house clean.
0: Let's get those dirty hoofs out of your house with a free tank of fuel.
4: That sounds amazing. Thank you so much.
0: Lock it in. And there is another one coming up, Melbourne. Every hour, Fifi, Feb and Nick are dishing it out. The next song you're listening for to win another free tank of fuel in our Free Fuel Frenzy. You'll know what it is by midday on the Fox.
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0: Winter Time, Free Fuel Frenzy on Melbourne's number one hit music station. The Fox's B57 Nick additioned out that free fuel, a whole tank every single hour. The next song that can win you that free tank, more Grab and Milky, Just the Way You Are. It is guaranteed to play. After the Fox's lunch break, next DJ Konski is in the mix. 15 minutes of absolute bangers back to back. The non-stop music continues at the Fox.
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11: Hi there, I'm Amy Goggins. Property auction clearance data across the country has taken a hit. New data from Cotality shows Sydney's rate hitting its lowest level in 6 years. Melbourne, the worst result in five. Or Brisbane had the lowest rate of any capital city across Australia at 39.3%. Labor has taken the lead back from One Nation in the primary vote in the latest Redbridge poll. The government on 30%, with Pauline Hanson's party dropping to 29%, while the coalition's primary vote dipped 2 percentage points to 18%. Briefly, authorities are investigating after a skydiving plane went down in France, tragically killing 11 people. And more than half of Aussies have made changes to their diet to offset the rising cost of groceries. ING research showing 2 in 3 are going for imperfect produce to save some cash. 30% are switching to frozen or canned alternatives.
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0: 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Unbelievable scenes. Fox's Free Fuel Frenzy continues. The next song you're listening out for to win that free tank of fuel. More Grab and Milky. That plays. 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

0: 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My name's Nick Kelly. Megan is in Glen Iris and ready for a little dance, yeah? Murder on the Dance Floor.
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0: Idiot dancing all over Melbourne. When it plays in two Fox Hits time, plus Bebe Rexha. One of the biggest fist pumpers at the moment is New Religion. 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

0: This is 101.9 The Fox. Good afternoon. Nick Kelly here. I know the cinemas are going to be absolutely packed. Palace at Coburg with kids seeing Toy Story 5 over the school holiday. From it, the artist who is almost definitely getting married this week in New York. Taylor Swift's coming up as part of the Fox's non-stop music. And the artist who had a choking incident on stage in London last night is okay. Bit of water went down the wrong way. Harry Styles is coming up on Melbourne's number one hit music station, and the Fox's free fuel frenzy continues. You want to know the song you're listening out for to win that free tank of fuel from Fifi, Fev and Nick? I'll tell you next.
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26: Hi there, I'm Amy Goggins. Fresh polling out shows a slide in support for One Nation while the coalition has hit an historic low. Labor now ahead in both the News Poll and Redbridge surveys, just ahead of Pauline Hanson's party. Federal police have charged an airline employee accused of trying to bring $500,000 worth of heroin into Australia. The Thai national was arrested after arriving at Melbourne Airport last week. Briefly, search and rescue operations continue in Venezuela. The death toll from twin earthquakes last week, now over 1,400. And Socceroos fans are getting ready for an early wake-up on Saturday morning to watch Australia's World Cup knockout match against Egypt. Former Socceroos skipper Craig Foster telling Nine he thinks the Aussies can come out on top.
27: 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Of course, they're strong. You know, you got Mo Salah, you got really strong attack. But what a fantastic group this is has become. So young.
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37: It's Nick Kelly this afternoon. Delahaye to you, Casey, who's there after what?
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38: Of course.
37: And what's doing for the first arvo of school holidays?
38: I'm just going shopping with my daughter.
37: Love. How old's your daughter?
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37: Well, it'd be good to get the free fuel to kind of offset the amount of damage she's going to do, right?
38: Yeah, exactly.
37: That card will not pay for itself. School holidays, Mall Grab and Milky, this one, Just the Way You Are. 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It is the Foxes' Free Fuel Frenzy, and that is guaranteed to play in this block of non-stop music. It's going ad-free right now with Harry Styles on the Fox.

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0: 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Hologram is new to Melbourne's number one hit music station, The Fox.

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3: 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Angela's in Greenvale celebrating your little man's birthday.
4: He turned 5 today. Just going to buy him a birthday cake. I think he wants sprinkles, he said.
3: Sprinkles on top of like a vanilla coating situation?
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3: Well, I'm thinking if you sprinkle on the cake, I'll get Fifi, Feb and Nick to sprinkle some fuel into your tank, yeah?
4: Oh, I'm always driving around.
3: Lock in a free tank of fuel.
4: Oh, amazing. Thank you so much, Nick.
3: That's right. Another one's coming up. Yeah, every hour, Fifi, Feb and Nick are dishing it out. The next song you're listening out for, you'll know what it is, just after 2 o'clock on The Fox.
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0: I found a Sherlock Holmes cap that I had. Mm. 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

0: 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Dave and Thames, this awesome duet, Rain Dance, is coming up. As is Fifi Feb and Nick's new best friend, well, Feb's at least. Olivia Rodrigo. Gorgeous chat between the two of them. You can catch up on the Fifi Feb and Nick podcast right now and get Stupid Song in the next 15 minutes. 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Want a free tank of fuel? 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
4: 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A crash in Cranbourne North on Narre Warren Road. It's closed southbound between Glasscox Road and Thompson's Road. Use Berwick Cranbourne Road or Hallam Road and the South Gibby Highway. 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
14: Hi there, I'm Amy Goggins.
17: We're calling time on the social media companies today and doubling down on the changes that we have made and that we're prepared to make.
14: That's the PM there, with legislation set to be introduced this arvo to strengthen Australia's under-16 social media ban, which will see fines doubled for non-compliant tech companies, while the eSafety Commissioner would be given greater powers. The Coalition has hit an historic low in new polling out. Labor now ahead in both the News Poll and Redbridge surveys, just ahead of Pauline Hanson's One Nation. Overseas, the World Health Organization says Europe's heatwave has been linked to 1,300 deaths. And the Socceroos are in full preparation mode for their round of 32 World Cup clash against Egypt on Saturday. Connor Metcalf says a few players will be out for revenge after the Olyroos were knocked out of the Tokyo Olympics in 2021.
18: They ruined our dream. I guess you could say it's a bit of a revenge, personally.
19: Springvale Homemakers' huge half-yearly clearance must end June 30. Unbeatable deals from Harvey Norman, Domain and more. Springvale Homemakers' half-yearly clearance ends tomorrow.
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4: 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You heard Fifi, Feb and Nick tell you to call in Cranbourne West. Right, Stacey, what are you up to?
5: I'm actually working.
4: Love. And just taking a quick break to call the Fox and win free fuel, yeah?
5: Yes. I quickly snuck in a call and ran out to the kitchen. So...
4: You're like, I'm just going to take this, guys. I'm just going to take this.
5: I know.
4: Thank you for having us on sneakily. How much would a free tank of fuel help you right now?
5: So much. If I'm being honest, my son's just got his license. So I'd like to help him a little bit because he's in BCE and he's struggling to keep fuel in his car. So.
4: Oh my gosh, that's so sweet.
5: I thought I'll be a nice mum. I'll quickly try to call and get through and help him out a little bit.
4: Well, you called, you got through, and you got a free tank of fuel.
5: Thank you so much. I love you guys.
4: I reckon you split that fuel down the middle. Some for you, some for your son. The Fox's Free Fuel Frenzy continues all day while you work tomorrow. Just got to have Melbourne's number one hit music station up loud all day long. So we continue non-stop music right now. Somba and Homewrecker on Melbourne's 101.9 The Fox.

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0: Oh, it is our favourite time of the afternoon, Melbourne. Three huge sing-alongs to get you through the next 15 minutes. JT's coming up, a band featured in the Barbie movie, and also just your favourite artist of all time, Janine in Craigieburn.
3: I would give my firstborn child.
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0: Does this potential child have any choice in the matter?
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0: Pink is, of course, who we're talking about. Most Girls starts the Fox's Guilty Pleasures for a Monday afternoon.

0: 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That free fuel frenzy. Heaps of free tanks of fuel. Thanks to Phoebe, Fev and Nick. Back tomorrow from 9 a.m. In the meantime, next couple of weeks are going to be fun with the happy hours. Lucy and Nikki in for the drive home live from 4 o'clock. And next, the moments you might have missed from Carrie and Tommy on The Fox.
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4: 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In Pakenham, a crash on the Princess Highway westbound approaching Lakeside Boulevard. On the Westgate Freeway, it's slowing citybound from the Balti through the Burnley Tunnel and the Deepak Bypass low outbound past Robinson's Road. 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
35: Good afternoon, I'm Rebecca Madden. Say goodbye to airport bottlenecks. Melbourne Airport's new pick-up and drop-off zones will open in October, with testing already underway. The project will more than double capacity and is aimed at cutting traffic delays as passenger numbers continue to climb. A pedestrian's been struck and killed at a shopping centre in Chelsea. It happened just after 11 o'clock this morning. The driver stopped and is assisting police. The latest news poll suggests voters are warming back to Anthony Albanese. Labor's primary vote has risen to 33% following changes to key budget policies, while Angus Taylor's approval rating has fallen to its lowest level since taking the Liberal leadership. And an extra reason to get out of bed Saturday morning. The first 10,000 Socceroos fans through the gates at the Amy Park live site will score a free breakfast. The Aussies take on Egypt for a spot in the quarters.
36: Matters. Jane Bunn here, a low of 13 tonight, light rain slowly developing, wet tomorrow morning with steady rain, breaking to showers in the afternoon and easing at 17. For Melbourne's best news, sport and weather, watch 7 News tonight at 6.
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0: Ariana Grande, Hate That I Made You Love Me. It is producer Sammy with you, and we are checking out some of Carrie and Tommy's best bits this afternoon.
1: We're talking about expensive, dumb mistakes. I wanted to do some cooking last night because I'm trying to save money by eating out less, and I just grabbed a bottle of wine from my cupboard. I thought, I reckon there'll be some wine here. I dug around to the back and actually found three bottles, and I used one whole bottle for cooking. And then I opened another one. Then my mate wanted some white, and there was a white there as well. And then I found out that that bottle I used for cooking was worth over $300, Carrie.
2: So my question with all that, though, is what are you saving that for?
3: Mm.
2: Like people that have expensive bottles of wine, are they saving it for like birthdays or
1: occasions?
2: People they really love or something?
1: I've got a mate who loves red wine, and he will literally save a bottle for his birthday, and then we'll go around and we'll have a glass,
2: right, okay,
1: a glass each, and he'll tell us why he likes it, and it's a
2: If he was told it was not like expensive, but it was cheap, he'd know the difference.
1: Yeah, do you remember there was quite a big scandal? I think it was in the UK where they got a bunch of the top like sommeliers, and they got them to pick these reds, and they actually weren't red wines. They were whites, and they'd had food dye in them, and
2: oh my god,
3: not even cheap versus expensive.
1: Yeah,
3: it's just different.
1: And then they banded together almost like a class action, but not enough of them.
2: Because it made it look like they don't know their wine.
1: They sued because they reckon like you have literally just ruined my career.
3: You ruined our life. How dare you?
1: Yeah. G'day, Olivia.
4: Hello.
1: What was your expensive mistake?
4: My expensive mistake was years ago when I worked in a pub going through uni,
1: mm-hmm.
4: there was like a wedding opposite, like a venue for weddings opposite, and the people used to come over and have drinks.
1: Yeah.
4: And so one day a whole wedding party sort of came over and they wanted house champagne. So I was like serving them all house champagne, and they were all kind of shocked by the bottle. So they kept getting more and more. And my boss came around and looked at what I was doing and said, what champagne are you using? And I went, oh, just this one. And he goes, that's $100 a bottle. That's not house champagne.
1: Oh.
4: And then he goes, how many have you done? Oh, and I went, just one. But there was none left in the fridge.
1: Oh, my
2: how many
1: God.
2: Had you done, do you think?
4: I reckon I could have done about maybe 6 or 10. I don't know. Like I was just pouring and they just kept coming back.
3: Yeah.
2: So, of course they did.
4: I got a few tips, which was good.
1: But Olivia, how you didn't have to like pay the company?
4: No, I didn't omit to it. I said it was one bottle and I made sure I hid all the bottles in the bin.
1: I love it. That's so funny. And what a win for the guests.
2: Yes.
4: I know, they were delighted.
1: Of course they were.
2: Good on you, Olivia.
1: Thank you, Olivia.
2: What about Heather? Hey, Heather.
5: Hello, how are you?
2: Yeah, good. What was your expensive mistake?
5: I won tickets to a music hall production, asked my sister to join me because we both really like music halls, and a friend of ours was in it, and I got the date wrong. So I went, oh, no. So she was already excited, so I had to buy the tickets.
1: Oh.
5: I missed the date.
2: I often get dates wrong. So I often get it just before I actually go there because I check to work out like where to park or whatever. Mm. And then I'm like, oh, it's actually tomorrow night.
1: Oh,
2: it's better when it's still to come versus when it's already happened.
1: I just got reminded. Do you remember that trip that I paid for? I paid for a hike, and they said, just let us know when you pay because it was one of those third party things.
2: Oh, that's right.
1: I paid and it was $6,000. And I didn't let them know. And then when it came time to do the trip, they're like, you've just got to pay. And I said, I paid you guys like 12 months ago. And they're like, you never let us know.
3: Oh.
1: And
2: so the third party had taken the money.
1: Yeah. And they're like, oh, sorry.
2: And didn't you pay again?
1: And then I paid again.
2: But then you couldn't go.
1: And then I had a
2: horrible
1: a tragic
2: thing
1: happen
2: in your life.
3: And then I thought that story was going to be the one where you took your mum to the art gallery. And it was the show was on the next day or the day before.
2: It's less expensive.
3: I
1: paid twice for that trip and I didn't go. And they wouldn't refund me.
2: Tracy, what was your expensive mistake?
6: Oh, hi, how are you going? I went to Japan with my husband last year at the end of the year. And on the first sort of full day we were there, we went to look at a designer handbag, like a secondhand store.
1: Yeah.
6: And we were still trying to work out, you know, the conversion for the yen to the dollar. And I purchased a really beautiful Gucci handbag, which I thought was $400, but actually ended up turning out being $4,000.
2: When did you find out?
6: I signed a disclaimer to say that I couldn't get a refund, like there was no refunds allowed, and it wasn't until the next day when I was trying to use my credit card that had all my money for a holiday on it that I – and my credit card was declining, and I'm like, what's going on with my money? And then I – yeah, I rang the bank and found that I'd bought a $4,000 handbag.
1: Hey, Tracy, at least you got a handbag. This might make you feel better. Mine was also Japan. I went to Japan and we'd been there a couple of days. And you know how, like, you just kind of tap your card and, you know. And I thought I'd worked out the exchange rate. And I was like, people have told me Japan's expensive and this is so cheap. And then I tipped a waiter at a restaurant and my girlfriend at the time got quite angry at me. And I said, what's wrong? And she goes, that's just so showy. Why do you have to be so showy? And I said, what do you mean? And she goes, the tip, it's just way too much. And I said, isn't that $10? And she starts laughing and she goes, Tommy, do you really think that's $10? I'm like, yeah. And it was $180. And the restaurant I'd taken her to the night before was a novelty ninja restaurant that I thought had only cost me like $60. And I checked my bank account. It was over $1,000.
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12: 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A breakdown on the Ring Road Greensborough ramp heading onto the Deepak Bypass. The left-hand lane closed with speed back to 40 on the Hume Freeway at slow outbound off the Ring Road. Harvey Norman opens till 9 tonight. 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

0: Did a lot of study in your year?
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0: Lucy and Nikki up next. But right now you are listening to the best of Carrie and Tommy.
1: Our producer, Kieran, was at the gym.
2: He's mortified.
1: He's left the studio. He was at the gym just taking a stroll on the treadmill, and that was too much for his...
2: Post four-shot coffee from Macca's.
1: Post a four-shot.
3: On an incline.
2: Incline does add a degree of nausea-inducing feelings. Yes.
1: And when he felt his body overcome, he said, and he didn't have time to get off the treadmill, he spewed down into his T-shirt, down his chest, and then proceeded to quickly walk that across the gym floor.
4: Was it just sitting on the treadmill going round and round?
2: No, it's like it didn't slip out till he got off the treadmill, and then it hit the ground, and then, oh.
1: Yeah, and he claims he cleaned it afterwards. But we're asking what happened at the gym, what happened after a four-shot coffee. Belle, where was yours?
5: Hi there. I was at the Y, and I was swimming in the pool. It was a 25-metre pool. I just had the whole lane to myself.
1: Oh, heaven.
5: I know it was. And this other guy came along and he sort of stopped me at the end and he said, oh, do you mind splitting the lane? And I said, sure, no problem.
2: Is that like sharing the lane?
5: Yeah. So typically one person swims on one side and one swims on the other, so you don't have to do a loop.
2: And you just go up and back on your own side?
5: Yeah. So you don't have to worry about someone catching up to you. Yeah. It's good when there's just two.
2: That's such a good idea.
1: I've never heard of that, Belle.
5: Yeah. So it's good when there's just two, obviously. Okay. If you've got more than two, it doesn't really work. But I said, sure. And then he proceeded to jump in the pool. He put on this big, like, mermaid fin flipper thing. And he swam up and down on the bottom of the pool underwater underneath me while I swam along the top.
1: As a mermaid.
5: He just did whole lap underwater and got up and had a breath at the end and then did it again.
2: He did a whole lap holding his breath.
5: He did these long laps with his mermaid tail. He
4: didn't even really need to split the lane.
1: Belle, was he bald?
5: I can't remember. Sorry, maybe he had a swimming cap on. Maybe he had long flowing auburn locks. I'm not sure.
1: I know one mermaid and I think it must have to be
2: him. What do you mean you know one mermaid?
1: I know one mermaid.
2: What?
4: Wait, merman or mermaid?
1: He's in his human form, he's a man.
2: So does he become a mermaid or a merman?
1: Yeah, well, it's just a tail. You don't really see a specific genitalia.
2: Those tails can lead to real issues when you give them to kids because they can't swim. It's like a drowning nightmare.
1: We had it at our family Christmas once. All the kids got the tails and they all jumped in the pool and then we all had to jump in and rescue the kids.
2: I know.
1: Because they all just start sinking and flapping about. It's crazy. G'day, Amelia.
6: Hi.
1: What happened?
6: My friend's waters broke on the gym floor.
2: Oh my gosh.
1: Doing like squats or something?
6: Deadlifts.
1: Yeah, that'll do.
2: Oh my God, what a machine, deadlifting.
1: Was she trying to bring it on?
6: Oh, probably. I was working reception at the time, so the guy she was lifting with ran out and grabbed me, and I had to wipe it all up while they went to the hospital.
2: Oh my God.
1: At least she had a very valid excuse. Our producer's waters broke and he was just on an incline.
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2: Bye.
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11: 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There's barrier repairs on the ring road travelling Altona bound on the ramp to the Princess Freeway. The left-hand lane closed with speed back to 40, delays back to the Deepak Bypass. It's also slow Greensboro bound past the Deepak Bypass, then from the Tulla to Pascavel Road. Sovereign Hill's iconic winter wonderlights is back to dazzle after dark. 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And now you're up to date with the Foxes, Carrie and Tommy.
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42: A raw and honest Chris Scott. Good afternoon, I'm Rebecca Madden. Geelong coach Chris Scott says he feels for Tyson Stengel, but admits the club can't do everything for him. The Premiership forward has managed just one VFL appearance this year as he works through personal issues.
43: There are limits to where our empathy takes us, because we're not a charity, as much as we'd like to be.
42: Moira Deeming has made it clear she won't apologise to Matthew Guy. The Liberal MP has categorically rejected she made a false complaint after Guy was cleared of assault allegations. Victorians are paying the highest lottery taxes in the nation. Spring Street has pocketed nearly $670 million from lottery revenue. And a battle in the skies could be about to take off. Vietnamese budget carrier Vietjet is pushing to launch local flights, setting up a potential showdown with Qantas and Virgin.
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45: Jane Bunn here, a low of 13 tonight. Light rain slowly developing. Wet tomorrow morning with steady rain. Breaking to showers in the afternoon and easing, it's 17. For Melbourne's best news, sport and weather, watch 7 News tonight at 6.
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1: People talk about you. Lucy and Nikki's Spill the Tea.
2: Hollywood's number one couple, in my opinion.
3: In my opinion too, babe. I concur.
2: Yes, I concur. Jacob Elordi and Kendall Jenner have just departed Brisbane Airport after a romantic week in Byron Bay. And word on the street is Kendall Jenner's met the parents.
3: Really?
2: Things are getting pretty serious between these two.
3: Well, I have read that his mum means a lot to him. Like, he often will take his mum on red carpets as his date. So they're like that's a big honour for old KJ.
2: Yeah. So they were back in Australia celebrating, I'm just going to call him Jacob then. Jacob Elordi.
3: When you drop the Elordi, it just seems so nonchalant, doesn't it?
2: They were celebrating his 29th birthday and they were spotted at a cafe with Jacob Elordi's mother.
3: Jacob's
2: mother. Very cozy.
3: I wonder who was more nervous to meet who, like Kendall Jenner meeting the mum or the mum to meet Kendall Jenner?
0: Yeah.
3: You know what I mean?
0: Imagine having to meet Kris Jenner.
2: Oh,
0: that would be scary.
2: No, Kris Jenner would be the biggest hoot to boot.
0: Oh, she'd be a legend. But
3: yeah, she'd bring you like gifts.
2: Yeah. Oh, Kris Jenner honestly would be the best mother-in-law of all time, I reckon.
3: I wonder, yeah, Jacob Elordi is pretty indie though. You know what I mean? Yeah. Like he's pretty like cool indie.
0: The Kardashians have had some very different boyfriends though. You know, they're basketball players.
2: Yeah. Rappers.
0: Well,
3: I feel like him and Timothée Chalamet are friends though, aren't they?
0: Yeah.
2: Yeah, well, it got us thinking, though, about meeting the parents because, like you said, Nick, imagine being, you know, Jacob Elordi's mum and having Kendall Jenner roll into, like, family Chrissy.
3: Like, do you flex that, you know, she's got to impress you because you're technically, you know, it's a big honour to meet the parents.
2: It is
3: like,
2: a big honour.
3: I feel like every time I have had to meet the parents, it is nerve-wracking. I don't care what you say. I think it's one of the most nervous things. Like, you obviously want to make a really good impression. You want to come off as keen, but not like too keen. Do you know what I mean?
2: Yeah, it's heavy. As someone that doesn't get nervous very often, I find meeting like love interest parents and stuff so nerve-wracking.
3: It was so good with my now husband. We were friends before we started dating. So I'd already met his parents in like a friendly scope. And then we just sort of had to flip the switch and be like, oh, okay. Still here, but this time in the morning.
2: I'll never forget when I met my boyfriend's brother years ago, like 2 decades ago, and he was like, I just don't get it. She is so intense. I was like, I actually am so
3: honestly
2: intense.
3: Read it and weep, babe.
2: I was like, lean in, my guy.
3: Actually, he made you work for it.
2: He really did make me
3: really
2: work for it.
3: He really made you work for the affection. I just got back from a family trip and there was a couple of dramas and someone didn't get along with my sister's new partner. It's awkward, you know?
2: It is awkward.
3: Not my mum and dad, though, so that's okay. But it happens more than you think.
2: It does. I want to know about what you guys have got to say, though.
0: We want to hear from you guys. 131060 is the number. What happened when you met the parents? Did it go well? Did it not go well? Any disaster? Well, look, we love a bit of disaster, don't we?
3: Yeah, we do. Give us the tea.
0: Yeah, 131060 is the number, and we will take your calls right after this. You got Lucy and Nikki.
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7: 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Go Harvey Norman open till 9 tonight. There's reports of a crash in Endeavour Hills on Heatherton Road eastbound before Power Road on the Deepak Bypass slot outbound from the Ring Road to Hopkins Road on the Western Freeway. 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
1: That's right.
2: Same time, babe. And over there on our podcast, we actually talk about dating a lot.
1: Oh, and because, why is that?
2: Well, because, Lucy, you're going on a couple little dates yourself. Well, actually, are you? I don't even know. I feel like every time you go to go on a date, you're like, I'm going to hang out with my friends instead.
0: Yeah. Every time I see you, like, Shawnee, I've met a new boy. I think he's the love of my life. I'm like, okay.
2: That last the only week. Trouble
1: is hoping, Shawnee.
2: Yeah.
1: No, there's always something to talk about, isn't there? But yes, I am single technically, and I'm definitely, I guess, kind of dating.
2: Well, babe, I've got a little list of some dating trends that you should know about in 2026.
1: Tell me everything,
2: babe. I want to go through them with you. I've got four here in front of me to see if what you think. So number one, yearning or slow burn anticipation.
1: Oh, I am like, I'm such a yearner.
2: Yearning is great.
0: It's big at the moment, isn't it? Yearning.
1: So,
0: yeah. It's like a new buzzword.
1: It is.
2: I've seen it on TikTok.
1: I do really well with like a 3 to 6 to 12 month yearn before anything even happens.
2: Bloody hell, doll. I'm going to get it done.
1: No, seriously, I love it. That's why I do really well in long distance relationships.
2: Yeah, because
1: you
2: of
1: yearn.
2: Distance.
1: Yeah.
2: Yeah, that's true.
1: Yeah.
2: Well, you know, it's all about embracing waiting, letting the anticipation grow.
1: If it's
2: not
1: too easy,
2: it.
1: Too quick, it's.
2: Do you get over it quicker?
1: Well, it just is like you lose the riz quicker.
2: Longer the yearn. Bigger the urn.
1: Oh, hey, babe.
0: Write
1: that down.
0: Yeah.
2: Okay, number two, being present with your date. So paying attention to how someone feels in person, not just their texts, prioritize real connection. I think that's a good one because I feel like so many people can be like, oh, yeah, I had a thing with that guy. And it's like, well, you FaceTimed a few times from, you know, Brisbane to Perth. Did you really?
1: Yeah, like actually maybe getting a bit deeper with someone rather than just being kind of like surface level cheeky,
2: like
1: flirty.
2: Screen relationship.
1: Yeah.
2: Yeah.
1: Yeah.
2: I think that's a good one. Emotional intelligence over chemistry.
1: Yeah.
2: Okay.
1: I think that's a really important one. So this is, I saw a TikTok about this the other day where they were speaking about how, you know, when you feel like you've got chemistry with someone quite often, it's because they might be like, hot and cold, available, unavailable, available, unavailable. And you mistake that kind of like dopamine spike as chemistry. Whereas like it's honestly, just go for the nice boy.
2: Yeah. Mm. And like choose consistency, accountability, good communicators. Because it's like if you end up marrying this person, you want all of those things in like a trusting partner.
1: Yeah, mm-hmm. For
2: you know,
1: sure.
2: Not the guy that's ghosting you, although exciting at the time.
1: Listen, as someone who leans into that probably more than they should, I can confirm.
2: Liz goes to us earlier off air. She goes, guys, I just think like I've been going for the wrong men.
1: You reckon?
2: Like, I've not been focusing on the nice ones. And we're like, oh, she's finally arrived at the destination.
0: Like, we didn't know that.
1: Listen, it took me a couple of years to learn that.
2: You had to say it yourself.
1: I feel like I'm finally here.
2: Yeah. Okay, the last dating trend is in-person connection versus dating apps.
1: Mm.
2: So I'm actually seeing a lot of this online at the moment with people trying to, like, I guess with dating apps, with AI, just trying to bring back real connection, prioritizing human connection.
0: Because I've seen that people have been using ChatGPT to like write reply to conversations in dating apps, and that's
2: scary.
0: Like it's not genuinely you.
2: No,
0: like,
2: exactly.
0: Yeah.
1: That's why you get I reckon lean into voice notings when you're chatting up people
2: good
1: because
2: one.
1: At least you know they can't be doing ChatGPT.
2: Not because that's how you judge someone if they're your type or not by their voice.
1: Oh yeah, I've got a real thing with voices, but that's not what it's
2: no,
1: about.
2: No.
1: I think there is definitely something. No, Kermit the Frog.
2: No, it's so good to hear from you. Can I take you out on Tuesday?
1: No, I definitely think, though, there is a little bit of magic in getting away from apps and even getting away from trying to meet people through Instagram.
2: Yeah. Mm.
1: Like, actually doing it some other way, like through friends. Like, you know, obviously you need to converse through some means of telecommunications.
2: Well, it's kind of like being hooked up with someone, I guess. Like, if your friend's like, oh, you should meet my friend, she's single. Like, that's nice.
1: I'm big on that at the moment.
2: Yep.
1: Like, big on, like, oh, you know, you should meet my friend so-and-so. Mm. I'm going to go ahead and pay it forward and do that for a few of my single friends.
2: Like, a bit of wing womaning.
1: Yeah.
2: Yeah. Mate, wingman your friends,
0: yeah,
2: people.
0: Yeah, absolutely.
2: It's the easiest
0: wingman way
2: to do
0: so
2: it.
0: Good. Hey, stick around on the way. We're doing Lucy versus Nikki, and you girls are going to be taking on 2000s Australian nostalgia.
1: Ooh,
2: okay.
0: What a category. You got Lucy and Nikki.
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5: 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On the Monash Freeway, it's slow outbound from Turak Road to Warragul Road, then again from Ferntree Gully Road to Belgrave Pelham Road. Still a heavy run outbound on Liddy Park Bypass from the Ring Road to Hopkins Road. Most of us take sight for granted. 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
5: Good afternoon, I'm Rebecca Madden. An extraordinary development in the deadly Rye home invasion. The mother of the young man killed last February has forgiven those responsible. Two of the three men charged have pleaded guilty to manslaughter. A defiant Jacinta Allen is rejecting renewed calls for a royal commission into fresh corruption allegations on big build sites. There are claims taxpayer millions are still flowing to underworld figures, but the Premier is blaming inflation and rising costs. An airline worker has been charged, accused of importing more than a kilo of heroin into Melbourne. Police allege the Thai woman hid the drugs with a street value of $500,000 in the lining of 12 tote bags. She's been remanded in custody. If found guilty, she faces 25 years in jail. And Melbourne has recorded its worst auction week in almost 5 years. For a third time this month, clearance rates have fallen below 50%.
6: Savings every day.
7: Jane Bunn here. A low of 13 tonight. Light rain slowly developing. Wet tomorrow morning with steady rain. Breaking to showers in the afternoon and easing, it's 17. For Melbourne's best news, sport and weather, watch 7 News tonight at 6.
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1: That's it, guys. And today we are finally settling a great Australian debate. Is it acceptable to wear UGG boots in public? A TikTok has gained a lot of attention after saying the following.
0: Oh, sorry.
2: No, Sean.
1: Sean.
3: I might get yelled at for this, but I don't care. Hot take, but UGG boots are not outdoor shoes. Stop wearing them outside. These are indoor shoes. Like when you come home from a long day at work and you step inside and you put on your cozy Uggs, why would you be walking out in public with them? Like through the grocery store, there's so many germs there.
2: Oh,
1: controversial
2: divide.
1: Yeah, hot
2: I know,
1: take.
2: Babe. Big time.
1: So it is a bit of a divide. Like I remember back in the day in like the noughties when people would wear Ugg boots with their like skinny jeans and everyone was like,
2: you'd
1: that
2: be
1: is
2: like,
1: a
2: you're
1: fashion
2: wearing your slippers
1: faux pas.
2: Out of the house.
1: Yes. Yeah. But now they've made all the trendy little kind of, you know, slides and this and that. It's kind of, they've definitely elevated.
2: Well, I am definitely pro UGG and like, I know you are too, Luce. Like we travel with ours. Like they are coming everywhere with us.
1: We wear ours on the plane.
2: Yeah, babe.
1: we wear
2: ours
1: like,
2: into the office all the time.
1: Yeah.
2: Like when we're podcasting, we always wear our UGG boots because they're so easy. And we've got the little slide ones where you can just slip them on and off. But I do get it. Like they kind of are a slipper essentially, but I do think it has changed a lot. Like celebrities wear them out of the house.
1: Yeah.
2: So if it's good enough for them, it's good enough for me, doll.
1: I'm very pro UGG, but and I will say, as someone that has a dog that they have to take out to use the bathroom all the time, I had my UGG boots in my suitcase from being away, and I was like, wow, the amount of times I go to reach for them in a day to just quickly pop out of the house is pretty crazy.
2: I know. I feel like I don't really wear slides as much as I used to. So maybe if I had a good pair of slides, I would opt for that. But in winter, I just want to have snuggly feet.
1: Mm, for sure. Here's another one.
2: Mm.
1: Do you wear socks with your Uggs?
2: If I am wearing them like to the office, yes.
1: But just
2: if
1: like...
2: If I'm around the house, no.
1: Okay. Yeah. Smelly Uggs.
2: Why?
1: Good
2: what
1: to
2: do
1: know.
2: You do?
1: Good to know. Yeah, I'm the same.
2: Oh, well, shut up. Don't
1: what
2: shame
1: about you,
2: me.
1: Shawnee? Are you Uggs,
0: nah,
1: yay or nay?
0: I'm not Uggs. I usually go socks and slides, but slides are apparently going out. So we're back with thongs again. So I don't know.
1: Oh, no, you can't wear socks with thongs.
2: No. So that is actually a bit on.
0: I think Bieber was rocking Uggs somewhere the other day. Like that. I've never seen Uggs like this before.
2: Oh, yeah. Well, I was just in Queenstown in New Zealand and the UGG store there is elite. Like so many cool hats, shoes, little bags. I was like, wow, it's
0: I
2: a
0: like
2: whole
0: the
2: thing.
0: I like the low top ones. They're kind of like a platform. I don't know.
2: That's the one we have.
0: That's the one you got. Mm. Yeah,
2: what are you chasing? A bit of height?
0: Sick. Bit of height, yeah.
2: Oh, you know, get on your tail.
0: 5'11".
1: It's kind of like how back in the day, like trackies were kind of, you weren't really, it wasn't play on to wear trackies outside.
0: Yeah. Mm. I bought a sick tracksuit the other day and I haven't gotten out of it except for today, but it's so good, like baggy tracksuit.
2: Oh, nice.
0: Yeah.
1: I was walking up on High Street, Armadale in Melbourne the other day, which is like a bit of a bougie street with all the nice shops on it. And there were these like older women. They would have been boomers for sure.
0: Juicy tracksuits.
1: No. They were just sitting there having a coffee. But you know how active wear now is like very... Like athleisure is very much
2: especially
1: considered like fashion.
2: Yeah, definitely.
1: Whereas back in the, you know, for these women, they were very well dressed in like, you know, a nice outfit. And one of the ladies said, all these young kids now, they just get around wearing their gym clothes. And I was like, I guess that would be weird for them.
2: Yeah, I know. Like if you didn't get the trend, you'd be like, wow, that girl hasn't even had a shower today.
1: Yeah, literally.
0: Comfort's where it's at.
1: It is. Ugg boots, trackies.
0: Love
1: activewear,
0: it.
1: I'm on board.
0: So
2: yeah,
0: good.
2: Me too.
0: You got Lucy and Nikki.
4: Ladies, time out. Time for a wee break right now. The L, the U, the C, the Y. Lucy and Nikki be back. That's right.
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4: Lucy and Nikki. Driving you home. Lucy and Nikki.
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9: 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In Wantirna, watch out for a crash on the Melton Highway westbound before Boronia Road. The Calder Freeway slow outbound from the Ring Road to Calder Park Drive. Instead of worrying about what-ifs, set your business up right with ANZ and start to wonder what's the best that could happen. 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

0: If you drive home, you got Lucy and Nikki from the Happy Hour with Lucy and Nikki podcast. 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
1: to take me home. Oh, that's right, guys. The first night of drive in the can, as they say.
2: Mad Monday is officially over.
1: Mad Monday.
2: We made it, babe.
1: We did.
2: We were feeling a little bit, how do you say it? Wackadoodle post-weekend?
1: Yes, but post-weekend wackadoodle. I'm going to, you know what I'm going to do after this? I'm going to go get myself a beautiful, big, hot, brothy bowl of pho.
2: Oh,
1: yes.
2: Darling.
1: So many condiments on it, like every condiment.
0: I've still never had pho.
1: Oh, what? Shawnee.
2: Yeah. What on earth, Shawnee?
0: I don't like the thought of my food, like, wet, like...
2: We're big soup girls. We love broth.
1: Right.
2: I even love just having bone broth as like its own independent drink.
0: Mm. Yeah, right.
2: Yeah, love it.
1: Big on the broth.
2: Yeah, good for you, doll.
1: Yeah, that's what I'm going to do.
2: I don't know. I think maybe go somewhere nice for dinner and then.
1: Yeah, well, good for you.
2: Yeah. Well, I actually really would just go a photo, but anyway, here we are. Okay. I've got my partner here for the night, so it's got to, you know. Could charm his pants off, guys.
1: Yeah. Gotta go and take him out on the town, doll.
2: That's
1: but
2: it,
1: we
2: babe.
1: Will be back tomorrow. If you are enjoying our shows, guys, we are going to be doing a podcast episode every single day this week, and like which kind of is like accumulates the best of the best from the radio show. So make sure you tune in as well.
2: Yes, that's right. And stick around tomorrow because we want to know, you know, what happened when you brought your child to work, because I've brought my 5-month-old daughter, Rafa, to work today.
1: She's been so well behaved.
2: Yeah, so we're going to unpack how that's all gone tomorrow. This is the first work trip that I've ever brought her on.
0: I love this. And she's been an absolute angel.
1: Hey, she's actually only been alive for 5 months. We haven't been on any work trips.
2: No, we have.
0: Look at her. She's so cute.
2: We've been to Sydney before, but I haven't had her with me. So she's staying.
0: Go check out the Instagram stories right now if you do want to see baby Rafa.
2: Yeah, she's on there. She's bloody cute.
1: She's an angel from heaven.
0: Anyway, we'll be back tomorrow, same time, 4 till 6. Until then, have a great night, guys.
1: Love you.
2: See you later. Ladies,
3: that's right. Time to say goodnight. Lucy and Nikki are out for another night. Time for a face mask, girls. 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
7: 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A crash to watch out for in Wantirna on the Mountain Highway, citybound before Boronia Road. Also reports of a crash in Coburg on Bell Street, eastbound before Sydney Road. 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
22: Good evening, I'm Rebecca Madden. The Premier has hit back, insisting there is no evidence criminal activity is behind Big Build blowouts. Jacinta Allen has again ruled out a royal commission blaming inflation for soaring costs. Voters are once again siding with Labor and the PM, while the opposition leader takes a hit in the polls. Support for Angus Taylor has slipped to its lowest point since taking the top job. A Pokemon bandit strikes in Thornbury. Burglars smashed a car into the trading car store on St George's Road just before 5 a.m. before making off with the collectibles worth tens of thousands of dollars. The Princess of Wales has given a rare update on her cancer journey. Climbing Britain's three tallest peaks in just 24 hours, Catherine says it was a chance to explore life beyond her diagnosis. And Vietnamese budget carrier Vietjet wants to take on Qantas and Virgin. They're pushing for approval to launch domestic flights.
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24: Jane Bunn here. A low of 13 tonight. Light rain slowly developing.

0: and Nick's happy hour starts in 30 seconds.
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0: Justin Bieber for your late drive home. That is Speed Demon. Thanks for joining us for it as well. This is Fifi Feather Nick's Happy Hour, where the countdown is on. July 23, it begins the Glasgow 2026 Commonwealth Games, Fee.
1: We absolutely love this man, as does all of Australia. He is an Australian living legend, Bruce McAvaney. Welcome to the show.
2: Oh, Fifi, what a lovely way to wake up for me. How are you?
1: Oh, God, Bruce, I love his voice. So good. Just so good to have you on the show, to hear you. And the Glasgow 2026 Commonwealth Games, and we are going to catch every unmissable moment on 7 and 7 Plus Sport, and you will be commentating, Bruce. We're so excited about this.
2: Thanks, Fifi. Well, look, I am looking forward to it. And it's come up quickly, and we've got so many people that are, I think, going to have great Commonwealth Games, young and old, and the fact that the Commonwealth Games are still going is a really big thing. So everyone at Seven's very excited about it.
3: Hey, Bruce, we love you, mate, and I can't wait for the Commonwealth Games. I love listening to sport and watching it. And I think it's Gout. Now, Gout's he's a big story. He's the most talked about Australian athlete, I think, that's been around probably since Cathy Freeman at the 2000 Olympics. Now, is he a chance to win? Will he break the world? Did he just get the world record overnight?
2: No. So what happened with Gout, he ran that world record in Sydney, and it takes a little while to ratify that world record. So that was an effort. Look, he's actually, I feel awful, he's not going to run at the Commonwealth Games. He's going to the World Junior Championships the next week in Oregon. So he's going to run in the World Under 20 200 metre race. And Seven are actually covering that as well. So Gout's decided, look, and I think he's done the right thing, that, you know, he's just 18 years of age, to compete at the Commonwealth Games and then go to America and take on the best under 20 runners in the world. He just felt it was too much for him. And so he's decided to do that. But we've got people like Lockie Kennedy and Cam Myers and Nina Kennedy and Curtis Marshall, et cetera, et cetera. We've got a fantastic athletics team.
4: And Bruce, Lockie Kennedy's the main Gout rival, right? Yeah. Over 100, keeps pipping him in the 100?
2: He does, and even at 200. So, you know, Lockie's 2-3 years older. He's a great guy. He came from rugby. He's just a fantastic talent, both on and off the track.
3: He's
2: and
3: fast.
2: He's got a great start. And look, the Commonwealth sprinting is elite. So the World Championships last year, in the final of the World Championships, of the 8 runners, 6 were from the Commonwealth. So that gives you an idea of how hard it is. You know, you're up against the Jamaicans, the Brits, the Canadians, and also the best from Africa. So Lockie is going to be right there in the mix. He's a big medal chance, but the competition's going to be very, very strong.
3: He reminds me a little bit of me in the 2006 grand final sprint when I took the win. Oh, God, they run quick. Hey, Bruce.
2: You're just special, you know.
3: Oh, special. That's just made my day. Now, Bruce, we look at all you've been commentating for a long time now, Olympics, Melbourne Cups, grand finals. You commentated Usain Bolt's 100-metre world record in Beijing. But, Cathy, I watched a thing on TV a couple of weeks ago. It was how women define sport, or women in sport, and they did a big thing on Cathy Freeman, and that call of Cathy Freeman's race will go down as probably the greatest call, iconic call of all time. What was it like to watch that back or listen to it and be there on the night? Because it was just, you take the words out of your mouth, it was so special.
2: Well, being there on the night was amazing. And look, I was very anxious and nervous, and you know, I was fully warmed up by the time Cathy's race came on, because there'd been 4 or 5 other great events. So the whole night was just incredible. You know, over 100,000 people, great athletes winning all these big medals. But Cathy was the cornerstone. And I was very nervous when she came out, and my mouth got dry. And, you know, I just had to really talk myself into going slow and relaxing and enjoying it. I hadn't really heard the callback for a lot of years until we started to do a promotion with it on Channel 7 when we were doing the Rio Olympics in 2016. And, there's some things I'd change. But you know what? I did my best on the night. And for me, if somebody said at the end of my career, which will be sooner rather than later, I guess, at my age, but someone said to me, you know, what's the most fondest memory? I'd have to say Cathy. I'd have to say Cathy's race. So yeah, I feel very close to her.
1: Bruce, before we let you go, I want to talk about one of my fondest memories, because you are one of my favourite memories. And I may, because we've known each other for a long time, I may have told you this, but I will never forget. I'm going to take you back to the 90s. Now, I was a teenager, and this is back to landlines, and I was obviously living with my parents. And my, speaking of athletes, my stepfather, my stepdad, Alan Crawley, is an Olympian. He was in the Mexico long jumper at the Mexico 68 Olympics, came third, got a bronze at the Com Games in 1966. And you are so thorough at your job, Bruce, for you rang our home landline and I answered it as like a 13 or 14 year old. And I'll never forget going, hello, box residence or something. And you just said, hello, it's Bruce McAvaney here. Could I please speak to Alan? And I nearly dropped the phone. The most famous person I'd ever heard of was calling my home. I'll never forget it, Bruce. And I went to school and said, I spoke to Bruce McAvaney. I spoke to, but you were wanting to talk to Alan about, because he'd set the Australian record for so many years of 8 meters, 8.08 meters.
3: Wow.
1: In long jump.
2: 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And then Gary Honey came along and those guys said, do you know, Fifi, I've still got that number in my book.
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10: 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Always follow the directions for use. A breakdown on the Monash outbound approaching Burke Road. It's in the left-hand lane with speed back to 40. There's been a multi-car collision in Wantirna. The Mountain Highway closed westbound before Boronia Road. Use Stud Road. 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And now you're up to date with the Foxes. Fifi, Feb and Nick.
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8: What's going on here? Oh, Fev, what have you got in front of you?
9: Sorry, I turned away for a second. Fev's popped open a laptop. Yeah, I've got my laptop. I've got my work computer. So we spoke about
8: what's
9: this.
8: Say on the back of it, Comwine.
9: Yeah, that's just one of our sponsors down at the Tiggies, AFLW.
6: Yes, of course. Richmond's AFL women's team. We are the assistant coach, Fev. So here's the thing, right? Fev, as a footy legend in a past life, he's never needed a computer. He's always been kicking snags for his work. So how does he go when he's asked to do match analysis and replays for the AFL women's team? We find out coming up in minutes. You are with Fifi, Fev and Nick's happy hour. 101.

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10: I feel like we haven't caught up in forever.
11: Oh, you know how it is. Busy, busy, busy.
10: Yeah. I haven't seen you since you were working on that new office building around the corner last year. It looks great, by the way.
11: Don't remind me about that place.
10: Oh, okay.
11: Sorry. You're right. It does look great. We did some really good work, but it's ended up costing me big time.
10: What happened?
11: Well, I did my tax return. Thought it was all hunky-dory, but I missed a 50k job on that building around the corner that was reported by the head contractor. I'll tell you who didn't miss it though, the ATO. And here I am, over 15,000 short on my tax payments, with almost $4,000 in penalties and another $700 in interest.
10: Oh, that's tough.
11: They even made me do record-keeping training and review how I track and report my income.
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G Flip here. My song Bed on Fire has been included in the Off Campus series. 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
30: 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See you at the bar, you was hardly talking. That's when I knew that your heart was scarring. 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

I was gay, I would think hip-hop hates me. Have you read the YouTube comments lately? Man, that's gay, gets dropped on the daily. We become so numb to what we're saying. A culture founded from oppression.

press play, don't press pause. Progress march on, with the veil over our eyes, we turn our back on the cause. Till the day that my uncles can be united by law. When kids aren't walking around the hallway, plagued by pain in their heart. A world so hateful, some would rather die than be who they are. And a certificate on paper isn't gonna solve it all, but it's a damn good place to start. No law is gonna change us, we have to change us. Whatever God you believe in, we come from the same one. Strip away the fear, underneath it's all the same.

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0: 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This is my song, Drop Dead. 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

chorus of Dance No More is DJs Don't Dance No More, They Said. When my dad first heard it, he thought I said they sit. DJs Don't Dance No More, They Said. Hi, this is Harry Styles. Let's press play, shall we? On

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1: 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Traffic.
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3: 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Clear quite civil about town at this stage of the morning. A touch slippery, some overnight rain about. Level crossing works in Newport remain. Maddox Road closed at the rail line. Take Millers Road or Melbourne Road instead. And a similar setup in Cobblebank with Ferris Road closed at the rail line as well. Mount Cottrell Road or Exford Road, your best bet. 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
20: Hey, I'm Michaela Savage. The Prime Minister's defended Australia's social media ban, despite research suggesting most under 16 still have access. Anthony Albanese's told the ABC the ban has been successful with 5 million accounts cancelled. He says new legislation will strengthen it, and he's flagged more reforms will be introduced at a later date to help keep kids safer online.
21: We have issues like the Nudify apps and a range of things. We will introduce legislation later this year about digital duty of care.
20: Donald Trump claims peace talks will be held with Iran in Doha soon, though that's not what a spokesperson for Iran's foreign ministry says, insisting nothing's scheduled over the coming days. The death toll in Venezuela after twin earthquakes struck last week has now risen to 1,700. And back home, phones, cameras, keys, bags and wallets are unsurprisingly the most common items left in Ubers over the last year. But the rideshare company says there's been some more unusual stuff forgotten as well, including a French horn, a taxidermy mink and a pair of pugs.
0: Over a million volunteers clean up Australia each year. 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
3: 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A building fire being attended to in Mentone, Lower Dandenong Road closed between the Nepean Highway and Boundary Road. Given a miss and head north, take centre Dandenong Road instead. 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
3: 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Give it a miss, you can take centre Dandenong Road instead. Elsewhere, brake lights down the Western Freeway, citybound from Lakes Road to Hopkins Road, and the Deer Park Bypass also building citybound approaching Robinson's Road. 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
5: Hey, I'm Michaela Savage. The Prime Minister has been asked whether the slight improvement Labor has seen in the polls is an endorsement of his party's tax changes.
6: Well, polls come and go. What's important is that we get the governing right. And these are tax changes that are really important. Everyone has acknowledged during this debate that the housing system is broken.
5: That's Anthony Albanese on the ABC there. Police are ramping up their attempts to find a person who has allegedly sent more than 100 harassing or threatening letters to politicians, religious organisations and high-profile community leaders. They've been sent over the past 10 years. Detectives have released samples of the letters in the hope someone might be able to identify the handwriting. Briefly, conflicting reports over whether Iranian and US officials will hold peace talks in Doha in the coming days. And Japan put in a massive effort this morning, but Brazil has come out on top 2-1 in their World Cup match in Houston.
7: Springvale Homemakers' huge half-yearly clearance must end tonight. Stores open to 9 p.m. tonight at Springvale Homemakers' half-yearly clearance. Ends 9 p.m. tonight.
5: Checking your Foxcast, rain easing for Melbourne today, getting to a top of 17 degrees. 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
1: You got 100 grand! This is unbelievable!
2: I'm with the show.
3: To our Tuesday, 2 minutes past six. Fifi, Fev, Nick, good morning. Look out the windows here at South Melbourne. How are we doing?
1: We're all good. That is wet. And Nick, you've ridden a bike, you madman.
4: I'm an idiot. It was drizzling a little bit. I looked at the bomb app. It had a little, tiny little thing. I go, that's not going to be much. Couldn't see down Mount Road and now I'm shoeless. My shoes are drenched.
5: Never trust the bomb. How many times have to tell you?
1: You've been saying that for about 2 years to him.
4: I ran into Jamie downstairs who owns the gym owns the gym in the building, is the boxing coach for the Melbourne Storm. Ripper bloke, Kiwi guy. It looks like I've been through a washing machine. And I said, don't trust the bomb. And he said, just look outside, bro. Just a great Kiwi tip.
3: Yeah. Well, I don't think this is the morning for walking or physical activity of any kind. However, if you are a walker, like Fifi is a self-confessed one, you're going to want to know her top 10 walking mistakes that she's learned along the way up to Justin Bieber at Speed Demon as it starts our Tuesday morning with Fifi, Fev, and Nick on 101.9 The Fox, Melbourne's number one hit music station.

0: 13 degrees. The rain is around, though, this morning as you wake up with Fifi Feather Nick on Melbourne's number one hit music station, 101.9 The Fox, at 7 minutes past six.
1: Hey, here's something for your health, boys. And I say this to you as a walker. There are walking people are making mistakes with walking.
2: Would walk 500 miles and I would walk 500 more.
1: Okay.
3: Hey, just because you're a Pilates person now, you'd know about it. Everyone's got a different gait.
1: Yes, and this is what I think you could. But also, there are things that people are doing.

0: stop that because it's affecting their posture. And leaning forward at the torso, that's going to distort you. You're going to end up hunchbacked and all out of shape by the time you're in your older age. You got to push with your glutes. Push with your glutes. Don't lead with your feet, and people are not picking up their feet. These are just basics around walking.
1: My dad would always yell at me about that as a kid. Lift up your feet. Well, you know, if you could hear that little scrape of the shoes.
0: And it's the damage you do to your body long term. So there we go. Some little tips there from a walker. My pleasure.
2: Mate, when have you ever walked?
0: I love walking.
3: Oh, yeah. Does your mum go for walks?
4: Never.
2: Thank you, Daisy.
0: Thank you, Daisy. No, but walking is a funny thing, and we were looking at this story. No, it is, because not everybody walks like you think they're going to. And we were talking about this news story this morning in our meeting, and then James Blake revealed, and now he has said it, I can't unsee it, but he's a bouncer. He bounces.
2: I've got a mate that does that.
0: Not like a bouncer at a nightclub. You know how...
2: No, like he... you keep talking.
0: Yeah, go. He walks like this. It's very visual, but Fevy's actually bouncing.
5: He walks like that.
0: Well, I never thought that James was a bouncer until he now has said it. And you do. You bounce as you walk.
6: Yeah, I've got a bop about me. I found out when I was 16, I was on like a school trip and they're like, you've got a bounce to you. And I was like, great, I walk wrong.
0: So how do you become bouncy when you walk?
6: Don't know. I've also heard that I walk with purpose. Like I look like I'm always on a mission somewhere.
0: You do,
2: is it because you were getting around in high heels when you were younger?
6: I was pigeon footed as well.
2: Oh,
6: as a kid.
2: Like Forrest
0: and you're
2: Gump.
0: Not anymore?
6: I would like to think as much, but I don't know.
1: You're on the balls of your feet. You'd have good calves, wouldn't you?
2: Yeah,
1: it's good for boxing. Good for. No.
2: I've seen his calves.
1: Just trying to help out.
2: I actually saw him run on the weekend when he's trying to run for me some duct tape. It could have been the best thing I've ever seen.
6: That was rough.
0: See, it's funny. You say you walk with purpose, and I'm just thinking about you do actually. You walk around.
2: With a strut.
0: With a strut. But I thought that had more to do with the keys hanging off your keychain on your pocket.
1: His little carabiner.
2: He just wants them to jingle.
6: I've recently retired the carabiner.
0: Why have you retired your carabiner?
6: Thought it was a bit much.
0: It's something.
1: See, bullying does work.
0: It's definitely something. It's there's a kind of person that wears a carabiner, and the only person that really should wear one is a janitor. And anyone else who's wearing one like you. Like, unless you're opening multiple doors.
6: Oh, I've got a couple of doors in my life.
0: What was on your carabiner?
6: I had three doors to Mum and Dad's place because they have three different locks. One of them was like a really
2: safe room.
0: Did you need them all? It's not your house.
6: Might have get in, never know. Letterbox. I was looking after a neighbor's place, so I had their letterbox key and then their key into their house.
0: Actually, on that, not I've got a letterbox key, but I always lose it. Like that, you don't have it on a carabiner.
6: Do you want? I can whack it on my keychain.
0: No, thank you. No, thank you.
2: Josiah, you had your funny walk.
3: Me.
2: Josiah walks funny.
3: I walk like a legend.
0: How does
3: Mate,
0: he walk?
3: I've got a strong walk.
0: He's got a catwalk walk, hasn't
3: yeah,
0: he?
3: Yeah, from my years as a model.
0: Yeah, that's what I mean. The way Fev's walking in the studio.
3: Zoolander.
0: It's like a, you do walk a bit like a
3: well,
0: model.
3: Well, I had my time
0: have
3: on the runway.
0: Have you done modelling?
3: Yes, I have. I used to be with IMG models. Thank you very
0: Did
3: much.
0: Did you really?
3: Back in the day.
0: I can understand
3: season,
0: that.
3: For a season. Probably still could season. Be, but I dropped them. So
0: you should, you know,
2: I
0: because
2: them. You mean they dropped
3: them? Do they want
2: you
3: older
2: blokes
3: now? I'm 30. I'm 36.
0: Definitely, you need older guys modelling. Absolutely.
3: Mm. Fev and I sign us
2: up. I'm not a model. I've got a head like a busted bumhole. I do. That's okay. At least I admit it.
3: It's true.
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10: 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Crews in Mentone attending a building fire. Lower Dandenong Road closed between the Nepean Highway and Boundary Road. Given a miss, head north, take centre Dandenong Road instead. An incident for the Princes Freeway citybound near Palmer's Road in word of a crash to Coburg Bell Street eastbound at Nicholson Street. Brake lights for the Monash citybound from Clyde Road to Belgrave Hunnam Road. 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
21: And up to 20 mils possible today as well. Rain won't ease to the afternoon. Tops are 17 at 6:18. This is Fifi, Fev and Nick. It'd be a good morning to be in the heated seats of one of the most popular car brands in the world right now. But we've all been saying the name wrong. The big reveal with Fifi, Fev and Nick on the Fox after DJ Sammy and Heaven. Baby.

0: All of Melbourne's tradies back on the roads after the RDO yesterday.
1: And there's also some poor parents who've been woken up this early by their kids. Second day of school holidays as well. This is 101.9 The Fox. This is Fifi, Bev and Nick. At 6:22.
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4: Because you make mistakes.
3: Sounds about right. 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
3: Mm-hmm. My dad's got the seal. It's a beast.
2: Yeah, there's the seal. There's the shark, the hybrid ute. There's the dolphin, the electric hatchback.
4: Goldfish.
2: And if you're not familiar with BYD, can you see what's happened here? There's the seal. There's the shark. There's the dolphin. But they've got a range of SUVs. Yes, sea animals. Well done. A range of SUVs, electric and hybrid. And we were reading in the ad about these wonderful SUVs. And that range is called the Sea Lion. Mm-hmm. So you see what's happened here? Dolphin, seal, shark, sea lion. Mm-hmm. Josiah interrupted Nick reading about BYD cars to correct him on how to say sea lion. BYD Sea Lion 8 Super Hybrid SUV.
3: I think it's Sea Lion.
5: It is Sea Lion.
2: Is it BYD though?
5: Yeah, BYD. It's BYD.
3: Is it Sea Lion?
5: No, it's Sea Lion. No, because it's Sea Lion, Seal. They're all like
3: animals.
5: Dolphin.
3: Oops.
5: Yeah. Good?
3: Yeah. In the holidays, I was saying Sea Lion.
5: Cillian.
3: Cillian. So BYD Cillian.
2: Well, we were off for 2 weeks. Josiah was in here and he was reading BYD's commercials. So everyone enjoy this because for some reason no one else picked up on this on our radio station.
3: It actually went out.
2: These commercials went to air for BYD. Josiah, please press play on the commercial ads you read. For BYD Sea Lions.
3: Step into a new era of family driving with the 7-seater BYD Sea Lion 8 Super Hybrid SUV. The Sea Lion 8 is engineered with the latest technology and advanced safety features of the BYD Sea Lion 8. Wait, I've got a defense. Two defenses, actually. I've got two defenses.
4: It's
3: a
4: Sea Lion. I can read that, and I can't read.
3: First defense is, isn't Sea Lion should be two words, not one? Otherwise, it is Sea Lion.
5: No, it's not Sea Lion.
3: And also, second, English is my second language. Because I'm not playing.
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8: 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Crews in Mentone attending a building fire, lower Dandenong Road closed between the Nepean Highway and Boundary Road. Give it a miss and take sent to Dandenong Road instead. A truck fire for Coburg, Bell Street eastbound at Nicholson Street and word of crash too for the Ring Road Altona bound to start at the Calder Freeway. 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Open till 9 tonight. And now you're up to date with the Foxes, Fifi, Feb and Nick.
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33: Good morning, I'm Michaela Savage. Iran and the US are set to hold peace talks in Doha, according to Donald Trump. It follows both sides exchanging fire over the weekend, putting strain on the ceasefire. Though a spokesperson for Iran's foreign ministry says there are no talks scheduled over the coming days. As search and rescue crews continue to comb through the rubble of collapsed buildings in Venezuela after two earthquakes struck last week, the death toll has now risen to over 1,700 people, with a further 5,000 injured. Back home, legislation to toughen up the social media ban has been introduced to Parliament, boosting fines for tech giants who fail to keep underage kids off platforms. And if you need to fill up, today is probably the day to do so. From tomorrow, the current fuel excise discount of 32 cents a litre will be wound back to 16 cents, still saving drivers around 11 bucks a tank.
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33: Checking your Foxcast, rain easing for Melbourne today, getting to a top of 17 degrees. 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
1: What a drizzly Tuesday morning around Melbourne. This is Fifi, Fev and Nick, 6:33. Good morning, guys.
4: Just talking about words you've gotten wrong your whole life. You didn't even know the pronunciation.
5: Wind-cheater.
4: Nick was calling wind cheaters.
5: And thank you to everyone that was like, no, I've been calling a wind cheater.
4: And then I was calling crudités, which is French. I get it. It's so silly. But anyway, not everyone. I learned French.
5: Yeah.
4: I learned French for 7 years at school and I've been calling them crudites the whole time. Pieces of vegetable.
1: G'day, garçon. Can I have a bowl of crudites? Legend.
8: Well, there is a car brand that I think we're going to have to dig deeper. In fact, I believe our producers right now are on the phone to BYD dealers around Melbourne to pronounce the car name the Celion or the Sea Lion. We're not quite sure, so we're going to get the official word on this coming up in 6 minutes on 101.9 The Fox. This is Fifi Fevernick. It's Tuesday morning, and we are waking up in a fever dream with Alex Warren.

0: 8:39 is the time. Is the Fox's Fifi Fever, Nick?
1: You, Josiah, have just been brought up to date because the ads we've been reading for the wonderful BYD range of cars, particularly the range of SUVs called Sea Lions.
2: Mm-hmm.
1: You were calling them Cillions.
2: Yeah.
1: And Pamela from Clyde North has called in. Hi, Pam.
3: Hi. I actually just bought a BYD and Josiah's right.
2: Huh?
0: He's not.
1: Is he right?
3: Yeah. So when we got the Cillion 8, and every time I was talking about the car, I kept calling it the Sea Lion, and they kept correcting me, the finance person as well as the dealership people that we were chatting to.
4: So you two are wrong.
1: I didn't know. I was just going along with what I was told.
4: I wouldn't know.
1: Is it Cillion or Sea Lion?
2: Hold on, Nuremberg. No.
4: He's right.
2: The script has flipped.
0: Hold on.
1: Hang on.
4: That's why no marketing people rang up because he got it right.
2: Oh, this is amazing.
1: Is it not Sea Lion?
0: It's actually a
5: Sea Lion. We've just listened to the TV commercial. It says Sea Lion.
1: The TV commercial says Sea Lion.
0: You just ran into a... Oh, no. It's going to be too harsh then.
4: Hey, do it.
0: It's a dolphin. No, it's dolphin. It's shark.
2: Surely there's someone from BYD that can clarify.
1: Is there someone that can clarify this right now?
5: Try and call a dealership.
4: It's a great ad for
1: Please, can we call BYD?
0: You sure it's BYD? Is it not BID?
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9: 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An incident on the ring road Altona bounce started the quarter, causing grief delays back to Pasco Vale Road. A building fire Mentone, lower Dandenong Road closed between the Nepean Highway and Boundary Road. Your best bet centre Dandenong Road. A truck fire for Coburg, Bell Street eastbound and Nicholson Street. 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
7: A lot of rain around this morning in Melbourne town, making the roads slippery. It won't ease to the afternoon. Up to 20 mils might even fall as well. Tops of 17 today. It's 6:47. 101.9 The Fox's Fifi. Fev and Nick, or if you're driving around actually in one of the new BYD electric cars, we're going to finally get the pronunciation officially of whether it is the BYD Sea Lion or Sea Lion, the car model that is dividing Melbourne. We get on the phone to BYD Port

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0: job this morning early with the kids, all ready to go just before 7 a.m. Or maybe you were doing some bleary-eyed World Cup watching. What a game that was. Brazil versus Japan, 101.9 The Fox. Well, we've been tackling the very important issues here with the Fox's Fifi Feather, Nick Josiah.
1: Just clearing a few things up at the moment.
2: Yeah, okay. So, again, we love our commercial partners on the show, and we read commercials for BYD, their wonderful range of cars and SUVs and utes. And when we were reading an ad earlier, and again, there's the dolphin, there's the
1: seal,
2: there's the shark, and they've got their range of SUVs called Sea Lions. And Josiah thought they were Sealians.
1: Sealians, yeah. Well, when it's as one word and you don't see it as sea lion, your brain thinks it's sea.
3: Mate, you got baby brain still. You're
1: absolutely
3: all right.
2: We then discovered while we were on school holidays the last few weeks, you've been here by yourself reading those commercials.
3: Unchecked Josiah in this room is a bad way.
1: Yeah, he should have heard some of my conspiracy.
4: Were you doing this while you were watching the Masters and talking to me?
1: Yeah, Fev and I were on the phone a fair bit. And yeah, golf was on. And yeah, there may have been BYD commercials during that time.
2: Now we were trying to
5: get on the show, Fev.
4: I literally said I should come in and do the show with you, but then I thought, nah, it's not fair on Fee and Nick. And
2: anyway, we're trying to get to the bottom of it because we then had Pamela just called the show and said, no, she bought a car from BYD last week, bought it, and she said they said it's called a Sealion. So now we're all confused because we've just heard the TVC commercial and very clearly it's a BYD Sea Lion.
6: Yeah. Introducing BYD Sea Lion 7.
2: Sea Lion 7. But look, everyone's getting involved in this. Cardia from Port Melbourne. Hi, Cardia.
7: Hi.
2: Do you know anything about the BYD Sea Lion or Sealion?
7: Yeah, I work in a BYD dealership and it is a Sea Lion.
2: Of course it is.
7: Of course it is. Logically, based on what you said with the shark and the dolphin, it is a Sea Lion.
4: Sea Lion's two words. You put it into one, it is Sea Lion.
3: No, it's still Sea Lion.
7: Look, you could argue that.
4: Yeah,
7: and
4: thank you.
7: No one's going to get mad at you, really, if you want to keep calling it a Sea Lion.
4: There you go,
2: but to argue with the actual car manufacturer that are calling it a Sea Lion, it's an interesting argument.
4: Well, she just said we've got ground to stand on.
7: I mean, you can argue any point of view you want to, really, but
3: you're still wrong.
7: You're
3: wrong.
2: Yeah, exactly.
4: Yeah. So I'm trying to come with you, bro.
1: Yeah, I think I'm going to stick to Sealion, even though I know it's Sea Lion, just double down and
2: go
1: hard.
2: Can we just revisit? They do spend money on our show.
1: Yeah,
2: could you go
1: actually,
2: with Sea Lion?
1: I will go with Sea Lion. Thanks, BYD, for looking after the show.
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11: 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An early shambles on the ring road. A crash Altona bound after the Calder Freeway. The right hand lane closed. Speed to 40 delays crawling back past Pascoe Bar Road. And unsurprisingly, Greensboro bound slowing for look. Elsewhere, a broken down truck now for the Monash City bound at Two Rack Road. The left hand lane out of action. 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
42: Hey, I'm Michaela Savage. A Liberal frontbencher has called for a rebrand of the party, though Melissa McIntosh says she doesn't mean a leadership change. She's told Nine voters are frustrated.
43: If things aren't resonating and if people are actually latching onto our policies and believing in that, but they're not wanting to vote for us, then maybe we need to do something about the brand.
42: Police are trying to track down a person they believe is responsible for sending over 100 harassing or threatening letters to a range of high-profile people over the past decade. Politicians, religious organisations and high-profile community leaders have received letters. Samples have now been released in the hope someone can identify the handwriting. Briefly, tens of thousands of people are still missing after earthquakes struck Venezuela last week, the death toll rising to over 1,700. And back home, if you need to fill up, you might want to do it today before prices at the Bowser go up. The fuel excise discount will be halved from 32 cents to 16 cents tomorrow.
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42: Checking your Foxcast, rain easing for Melbourne today, getting to a top of 17 degrees. 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
1: You got 100 grand! This is unbelievable!
0: With the show.
2: It's past 7. It is a Tuesday morning, Fifi Fevenick. Hello to you guys.
3: Morning.
4: Good morning.
2: Hi.
3: Tuesday, yeah. I like Tuesdays. I think Tuesday's my favourite day.
4: Hang on. You've never said that before. You used to say Thursday's your favourite day because it's the end of the week.
3: Yeah, but I'm saying like Tuesday's always been like when I was a kid, we used to go to the movies all the time. It was half price movies tickets because we couldn't really afford to go like normally. Mm. Tuesday's just a good day. Yeah, it was the start of footy training was a Tuesday.
4: You said you couldn't get out of bed this morning.
3: No, I woke up and I said it was the first time in a long time I didn't want to get out of bed. I was like, oh, God. But then I was like, it's Tuesday, man. Have a shower.
2: Yeah. A little bit drizzly outside. A little bit cool. Up to 20 mils of rain today, but that's all right. It is also a huge Tuesday as well. Dave Hughes is in the building after Josh Fawaz and Like a Prayer. Let's get your Tuesday going with the Foxes. Fifi Fevenick on Melbourne's number one hit music station.

0: such a brilliant remix, isn't it? And Madonna has a brand new album coming out of her own, Confessions of a Dance Floor 2, this Friday. This is Josh Fawaz you're hearing right now. It's Like a Prayer on 101.9 The Vox. Fifi, Feather, Nick. Time is 7 past 7. It is our favourite day of the week, everybody.
1: Tuesday.
2: When you think about True Blue, you think of Fusey.
0: Thank you.
2: True Blue.
3: You look good too. Like the glasses, like the hair. You've got a good hoodie on. You smell good.
1: My other glasses
2: are too big or
1: severely
2: something.
1: Scratched.
3: No, these are good.
1: So scratched I can hardly see through them, which really defeats the purpose of glasses. So I've had to swap to these ones. So I feel like
2: I should
1: be working at the State Library or something.
2: So you've got the real grey effect going on.
1: No, there's no doubt I'm grey as, but there's nothing I can do about it. Some people go grey and others don't.

0: yesterday because I started watching it, got interrupted, and sometimes I go, I'll remember to watch that later.
1: Yep.
0: You were on top of your roof with keys,
2: that's
0: and
2: Friday.
0: I thought I'll figure out
3: his door got locked.
0: Yeah, what happened?
2: Well, I had a gig in Point Lonsdale to get to, which is about a 2-hour drive from St Kilda, and I had a shower, and my door of my bedroom got. Every single door, every single handle in our house eventually just jams. But it's like a 10-year thing. I don't know what. So I got jammed, couldn't get out, and thought I'm going to have to jump over the balcony. Tall house.
3: Mm.
2: And my son's downstairs going, don't do it. You're too old. You'll kill yourself. No faith in me.
1: Yeah, there's get around Dad.
2: There's a tree close to our balcony that if there is a fire, you could jump on it. But, yeah, it wasn't a fire. So I rang a locksmith and he was there in 2 minutes.
0: Oh, so he didn't jump.
2: You offer cash and they turn up so quick. It's just like bees to honey or honey. I don't know what it's like.
3: Honey's to a bee pot.
2: Yeah, so he got it fixed and I got to Point Lonsdale.
3: Were you cashy? Got your cashy. You love cash.
2: Look, I got. I want to talk about that.
1: He loves his tour.
0: Do you know what I want to talk about? Just quick word. Quick word. Carlton.
2: Yeah, disappointing. You know, it's a funny thing is that the Assembly is a show on the ABC where people get interviewed by a group of autistic people, which is a fun show, and I'm on it, and it's available on Ivy right now, and it was filmed in August last year, and the opening bit is me talking about how bad Carlton are. Mm-hmm. And when it happened, when I watched it the other night, I'm like, oh, imagine if Carlton had been good this year. That would have looked silly. But
1: they're still bad.
2: They're still bad.
3: Yeah. They're delivering. They're delivering.
2: They are.
0: To get your mind off it, though, like forget Carlton. You don't have to worry about Carlton because we've got our eyes on a new team. It's happening again, Husey. Remember last year we offered Feb services to Masala Dandenong?
2: Yeah.
0: And he turned that team around. They got their first win in 3 years. The club is now absolutely humming. He is now going to be playing for the Eerley Park Sharks in Box Hill.
3: The Sharks. He's
0: turning that club around.
3: They're probably worse than Carlton. Didn't win a game last year.
0: No games.
3: A percentage of 18.16%.
1: The president didn't know the song.
3: He didn't know the song when we spoke him the other day.
2: Well, it's been a sad history for the Eerley Park Sharks. I mean, I'd never heard their name before, but now I feel terrible for them. And I think if you nail that, well, then the next week you go straight into the Carlton first.
3: Yeah, well,
2: so why not?
3: I reckon I could go to the Carlton first this week. Now, Husey, as a, I'm a past Carlton great. I'm just saying
1: Hall
3: that because
1: famer.
3: That's a Hall of Famer.
1: Three-time All-Australian.
3: You're a Hall of Fame supporter. We played together. We played together at Marvel.
2: Yes, you were the big dog. And
3: I loved playing. I was full forward and you were in the pocket. It was just so much fun. And it's you getting onto the ground was just, geez, it got the people there. And it was probably the biggest talked about game of the year.
0: Husey got talked about more than any other player. And Rioli came back.
3: AFL. It was the biggest game talk. Everywhere I go now, it's like, oh, my God, how's Husey? Did Husey fake it? Was it real? And I'm like, mate, he loved it.
1: He did
3: love it. He loved it. He loved it so much. He just loved every little news camera. He loved every little article.
1: He went to the after party before the hospital.
2: I love the morphine drip the most.
3: You're a trooper. Now I'm going to pose this. Last year we had Guy Sebastian sing. He sang and played.
2: And snapped his Achilles.
3: And snapped his Achilles because he's not fit.
2: Couldn't walk for, six months?
3: Now, Husey, I'm posing this to you. Will you be my teammate on the Sharks? Will you come back to the AFL ground in Box Hill and play with me in the Sharks? Husey's back!
1: You're already cool.
3: It's your comeback game. You've got a whole show about it.
2: I was in a sauna the other day when I got a text to do I want to play in the Legends game again this year.
3: Whoa. This is a warm-up.
2: And this is a bit earlier than I thought. If I'm available, I'm there.
0: Hang on.
3: Look at the eruption.
0: Before we accept this.
2: No, I need to check the diary.
0: But I don't think that's the only thing you need to check. I did say to Fev, he is probably going to have to check with Holly.
2: Yeah, well, look.
0: Your wife may not want another hospital visit.
2: And the thing about suburban footy, which is different to the big time footy, is there's less cameras and there's more chance for people who've had a bad week at work or they've just got out of prison.
3: Usually, I don't know
2: to
3: if
2: really nail
3: this,
2: you
3: but
2: and then have a story
3: Masala,
2: to dine out on.
3: There was more news cameras down there last year than there was cameras
0: Channel
3: everywhere.
0: 7 were there.
3: It was the biggest story of the year.
2: I need a locked on camera on me for any incidents.
3: Yeah.
2: And people need to know if there's an incident, there will be payback, all right? So I want a locked on camera and I want a direct feed to the local police station. So I just want to make sure.

0: Who are they playing?
1: Hey, we don't know yet because they haven't done the fixture yet.
0: If I'm available, I'm there.
1: Make yourself available. Yeah, we've got to get this team a win, Husey. You can be the difference.
0: I will be the difference.
2: Yeah, Husey. Yeah,
1: Husey's in.
2: He's going to stick around.
1: He's in.
0: He's in.
2: More with Husey after this.
3: It's the Foxes, Fifi, Fev and Nick. Fifi, Fev and Nick. Lexus LX 700H, now in hybrid, with 3,500 kilos of brake towing power and luxury without compromise. Now at Lexus of Brighton.
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6: 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A crash for the Ring Road Altona bound just after the Calder, causing nothing but grief. The right-hand lane closed, speeds down to 14, traffic crawling back to Pascoe Vale Road. And just for good measure, word of a crash, Greensboro bound before Keeler Park Drive. Might have been rubbernecking, might not. Who's to say? Elsewhere, a broken down truck for the Monash City bound at Toorak Road. The left-hand lane closed, speeds at 40. There is some good news with all train lines reporting good service. 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
27: Well, not loving all this rain this morning. Take care out there, all right? Headlights on, drive to the conditions. Bit slippery, up to 20 mils expected today for tops of 17. 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We've just scored him for the footy coup of the year. We've convinced him to pull the boots back on after that crippling injury at last year's Legends game, which we all remember. We'll find out where he's going to do it after Harry Styles and American Girls. Good morning from 101.9.

0: 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You're doing it the best way possible. 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
1: Peer pressure just worked at its best studio. We got Husey, we believe. He's playing with Fev for the Yearly Sharks. Fev's joining the footy team and he's bringing his mate Husey. Big coup for
2: big
1: the
2: Sharks.
1: Sharks.
2: Like, Guy Sebastian was huge, but, God, Dave Hughes down at Box Hill, putting the boots on for the Sharks is the biggest coup this year.
3: You think peer pressure works? What about bullying? What a way to find out I've been Cody cropped. I haven't even been asked once, Husey.
4: Hey, I know, mate.
3: No, four disposals, 100% disposal efficiency, kick the goal.
4: There's no
3: few
4: justice.
3: Marks.
2: It's because you've got pink
1: and
2: eyes.
1: And the only thing is, though, as we said,
5: I don't know what that is.
1: Last year, Guy Sebastian tore his Achilles out for 6 months.
2: Yeah.
1: Husey played the Legends game and ended up hospitalised with a, I was going to say broken lung, but
2: he got bullied.
1: Popped lungs.
4: No, punctured, I think, is a technical term. I had my first run on the weekend and it was hard. Yeah, running's hard.
1: Well,
4: with one lung.
1: So. This is your health will be a concern. Jeff from Phillip Island is called through. G'day, Jeff.
6: Howdy doody.
2: Howdy doody.
1: It's good to speak to you, Jeff. Now, Jeff, you just heard Husey's joining Fev on your footy team.
6: Yeah, well, I'm a bit worried, you see, right? I've got front row seats at Burnout. It's my date night. It only happens once a year, kind of style. Yeah. And I'm not sure if he's even going to show up now. Do I cancel? Will we get any money back?
4: No, don't cancel. That's in cows. But Burnout, yeah, the Burnout Theatre.
3: He'll
4: be
3: there.
4: I will be there, mate. Come. I'll do the gig if I'm on life support, in a stretcher. If I have to get an ambulance to the gig, I'll do that. I'll get choppered by the Medi chopper to the gig. I never miss a gig.
3: No, you didn't miss gigs. Remember last year you had to cancel something because they wouldn't let you fly.
4: Yes.
3: But that means you got to drive around. You did my son's school fundraiser. You did a bunch of gigs around town. He can drive to Phillip Island, Jeff. Lock it in. Yeah. Do not cancel those tickets.
4: And what I've discovered over the journey is that I perform better on painkillers. So, yeah.
3: Jeff, thanks for your call.
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10: 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It is just a shambles on the ring road. A crash Altona bound after the Calder Freeway. The right-hand lane closed. Speeds are 40. Redundant, of course. Delays pushing back past Sydney Road now. And just for good measure, a crash Greensboro bound right on the EJ Witten Bridge. Two right-hand lanes closed. Those delays back to Ballarat Road. Elsewhere, a collision for the Eastern Freeway. City bound after Middleborough Road, blocking a lane. 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And now you're up to date with the Foxes, Fifi, Fev and Nick.
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17: Morning, I'm Michaela Savage. The consumer watchdog will be monitoring Bowsers across the country as the fuel excise discount goes from 32 cents down to 16 cents tomorrow. Fuel retailers are being told not to hike prices unnecessarily.
18: Well, this is a really important warning from the ACCC because we want to make sure that every cent of the government's fuel excise cut is passed on to motorists who need this extra bit of relief.
17: Treasurer Jim Chalmers on the ABC there. Liberal frontbencher Melissa McIntosh has reiterated her party needs a rebrand, though she says she doesn't want a leadership change. Aussie holidaymakers could be left waiting up to 6 hours to enter Europe during the busy holiday season. A new entry and exit system, including facial photographs and fingerprints, has led to long lines at some airports. And Japan led 1-0 at halftime in this morning's World Cup clash against Brazil. But ultimately, Brazil was too strong, winning 2-1 in Houston.
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17: Checking your Foxcast, rain easing for Melbourne today, getting to a top of 17 degrees. And we're fueling you up for the school holidays with tanks of free fuel thanks to the Fox. 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
20: At 7.33, thank you for waking up with us this morning, everybody. The Fox's Fifi, Fev and Nick on a rainy day two of the school holidays. It's not really going to be an outdoors activity kind of day today. Might be looking around the house, looking for stuff to do with the kids. Maybe even looking out of the backyard going, gee, I think that needs to be bigger. Well, if you need a bigger backyard, Harcourts make it possible. So talk to your local Harcourts agent today to make that yard possible. As we give you more non-stop music from the woman who's rumoured to make New York City her yard this weekend. A backyard for a massive backyard wedding. It's going to be the biggest thing ever. Taylor Swift, Travis Kelce, could be happening. The Fox will give you the news the moment it drops, and we'll give you the fate of Ophelia now. Fifi, Fev and Nick, Tuesday morning.

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0: Wet conditions around the road network this morning, causing a couple of incidents around Melbourne. Let's find out what those are. A couple of minutes, we'll go up to the Flying Fox on Melbourne's number one hit music station, 101.9 The Fox. 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
1: Something I've just observed in the studio, Nick, Josiah, I don't know whether you're aware of this.
2: Greatness.
1: I just thought I'd...
3: Oh, I'm aware. You hear about it every day. From the man himself.
1: I know. The man himself has just been... talk all the listeners through your hair, your biceps,
4: well,
1: your pecs.
4: I didn't say it.
1: For the last 5 minutes, we've been taken through it all.
4: James Blake walked in and Gemma came in. They go, "Mate, you're like a nice bottle of Grange." I go, "What do you mean? I don't understand that saying." And I said, "Explain it to me." They said, "You're just getting better with age." I said, "Oh, stop it, guys. I'm just a modest man."
1: Yes, James.
5: Yeah. He made me grab both of his biceps.
1: I watched it.
4: I literally said to James Blake, "Nick, wouldn't you like these back at school?"
6: Oh,
4: he just would have been useful for him, you know.
1: Now, chick magnets. The only thing was okay. Interesting
4: Fev
1: that
4: and
1: you
4: Will.
1: Say chick magnet. What is going on? This is now, guys. We are day three of Brendan Favola turning up to work with socks and Birkenstocks.
6: Oh yeah,
4: day two.
1: Is it only day two?
4: Yeah,
1: it was Tuesday
4: and a Thursday.
3: Well,
4: because yesterday I wore Sambas.
1: You wore your sneakers yesterday.
4: Yeah,
1: you did.
4: I did, and because I got footy training. So, because I go to footy training, they start at a certain time, and then I obviously have got my work, and then I just get there when I can. And we were late on, we had a meeting on Tuesday, so I wore my footy gear, because I knew we'd had a meeting coming up, so I thought I'll wear my footy gear so I don't have to get changed, I can go straight on the track. It's preparation. So, I got me Tiggy socks on. You can't wear them with Sam, it doesn't look good.
1: Ah, so you put the Birkies on. Looks good.
4: At least I didn't wear me bloody nighty under me jumper today.
6: Oh.
4: Yeah.
3: Shots fired.
4: Oh, look at that. What happened?
1: What do you mean, what happened?
4: You just got out of bed and put a jumper on?
1: No, what that is.
6: If you don't let him deflect, go the Birkenstocks. The Foxes.
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10: 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Go Harvey Norman, open till 9 tonight. 50-minute delays, that's 50-minute delays due to an earlier crash on the ring road Altona bound just after the Calder Freeway. All lanes reopened, that's the good news, and traffic is starting to flow, but it's still a bit of a shambles. And Cactus Greens prebound, just for good measure. A crash on the EJ Witten Bridge, two right-hand lanes closed. The lands well back past Ballarat Road. 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
0: Yeah. Look, it's 7:48. This is 101.9 The Fox. You got Fifi, Fev and Nick. And look, I'm afraid there's no easy way to do this, but we're going to have to do it next, you and me together. We're going to have to pay tribute to something that a member of the Fifi, Fev and Nick team lost recently. Was described as their nearest and dearest. Perfect for them. Like they were meant to be together. We're going to pay tribute next to Nick Cody's V8 Orange Fury Mustang that he had to loan back to the company that gave it to him for a week. Imagine driving around in one of those on a rainy morning in Melbourne, right? Where we go for 17 today. Join us in memoriam in minutes after Ball Grab Milky, just the way you are. This is the Fox's Fifi, Fev and Nick.

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0: Melbourne's number one hit music station, 101.9 The Fox's Fifi Fevenick, waking you up with a few minutes to the 8 o'clock news and traffic. See how the roads are looking with all this wet weather around. One thing that you unfortunately not see on the roads anymore, Nick Cody.
1: Friday morning, I had to farewell the V8 Orange Fury Ford Mustang.
2: I said this to you the other day and I meant it. Sometimes a car just suits somebody and it is a part of them. And I thought that car was a part of you.
1: You said this. Waleed Ali said this. Melissa Leong said this. Everyone has said it except my wife and children. And they're the ones I was trying to win over. So I test drove that for a week.
3: The boys didn't like it.
1: And now, no, they didn't like it because they had to move the seats forward to get out.
3: That's cool, though.
2: You get used to that.
1: That's what I said.
2: Mum had a Mazda 323. We were always doing that.
1: Yeah. It's grass. It's easy. But I swapped it over and now I'm test driving an E-Mark, a Ford E-Mark Mustang. No, it's not like that. It's like this. Sounds like a Jetsons car.
3: Is it electric?
1: Electric.
3: Ah.
1: Unbelievable, though.
2: Charge so quiet, you forget they're on, don't you?
1: You forget you're on until you're in hyperspace. The speed this thing goes, 0 to 100 in 3.7 seconds, I think.
2: Is that a long time?
1: No, that is. Oh, that's very fast. It's like stuck back in the chair.
2: I feel like it should go there in one, shouldn't it?
1: One.
3: That's
1: zero to 100K an hour in 1 second.
3: A race car wouldn't even do that. A Formula One car wouldn't do that.
1: One.
3: That's like.
1: You think about if you put the foot down in your car, zero to 100.
2: Sorry,
1: one.
2: You're right. Three's fine. Yes, you're right. Like, that doesn't make sense.
1: From parked to freeway speed in 1 second.
3: Have you tried it already?
1: Yes. I have.
3: G-Force?
1: Took it on a freeway. Yeah, stuck to the back. It's great. It's great. But I am sad that the Mustang's gone. And then I walked in this morning, the V8 Mustang, and JB said, good news, Cody, someone called reception. Now this joint's turned into the trading post, apparently.
2: What? Someone wants to buy your car?
1: No, someone wants to sell me their V8 Orange Fury Mustang.
2: Get out!
1: We got Dave from Bayswater. Morning, Dave.
4: Good morning to you guys. How are you?
1: Great. Good.
2: Dave, have you got one of these beautiful orange Mustangs?
4: Not just a beautiful one, the beautiful one. Now, my number plates are actually no Fury as well.
1: Oh, no Fury.
2: Nick, this is your car.
1: This is
4: now, I've been thinking how you said the kids have trouble getting in and out of the back seat.
1: Yep.
4: Did you see how big the boot was?
1: Oh, the they could easily fit in size. There. Nice and quiet.
4: That's what I'm saying.
1: Can't hear them chat over the sound of the V8. Beautiful.
4: Mate, mine's got the Recaro seats, it's got cameras, so you can do whatever you want in the back seat, and you can live stream it. It's great.
1: Now, Dave, the only issue, this is all I'm scared about buying a Mustang off someone. This is never a car that like a grandma's driving to church. You know when you get those secondhand cars? It's like a Toyota Corolla, one owner, a woman in her 70s going to church every Sunday. No one has an Orange Fury Mustang.
3: Yeah, why are you selling it?
1: Well, why are you selling it, Dave?
4: Why am I selling? Because I've just bought myself another new car. So I bought the Mustang a little while ago, one lady owner. It is amazing. It's
2: one lady owner.
4: She used to go to church all the time on Sundays. It was amazing, and she just wasn't using it to church. She was walking now in a walker. So I said to her, let me buy it off you. And, I've had it for about a year and a half. It's an amazing machine. Amazing.
3: How much
4: for you or for the normal people?
1: Oh, special deal for you,
4: mate,
1: my friend.
4: I can do you a deal. With the plates, I'll do you a deal at 56K cash.
1: 56K cash.
5: 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Cash. You might be on, Cody. That's a good deal.
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9: 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Nothing but brake lights for the ring road. Greens were bound to crash slap bang in the middle of the EJ Witten Bridge. Two lanes closed, speeds at 40. Say it with me now. Redundant. Nicely put. Delays well back past Ballarat Road. In fact, almost back to the Deer Park Bypass. Altona bound, still recovering, approaching the Calder following an earlier crash and a broken down truck for the Monash City, Bannett, Toorak Road. Delays back to Eastlink. Give that a miss. Take the Princes Highway. 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
11: Morning, I'm Michaela Savage. A Liberal frontbencher has doubled down on her calls for a party rebrand. Melissa McIntosh says they need to have more cut through, although she's denied her calls are really a push for a leadership change, saying that wasn't her intention. Donald Trump claims peace talks will be held with Iran in Doha soon, although that's not what a spokesperson for Iran's foreign ministry says, insisting nothing's scheduled over the coming days. If your tank is running a little low, don't forget to fill up today. The fuel excise discount will be halved from 32 cents to 16 cents tomorrow, still saving motorists around 11 bucks a tank. And Uber has revealed some of the more unusual items left behind by customers in the last year, including a microwave, a birth certificate, a framed photo of Bluey, and even some lab samples. The rideshare company finding Saturday is the most forgetful day of the week, with Sydney the most forgetful Aussie city.
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0: Here we go, Melbourne. Tuesday morning is on with the Foxes, Fifi, Fev and Nick. Although the weather's not playing along with our vibe, guys, this morning. Rain outside. The bomb's saying up to 20 mils today.
1: Mate, little, you know what? You know I rely on the bomb in the morning to see if I'm going to ride my bike.
0: Yep.
1: And old Fluro Cody gets up this morning, puts the bike gear on. What's that sound out there? They said there wasn't rain.
3: I don't know how many times I have to tell you, get off the bomb, mate.
1: Yes.
2: But why? Because they've got all the radar equipment. They've got all the equipment.
3: It'll be young kids just going, oh, I think it's not going to rain today.
1: But then last night, I check it at 10:30 before I go to bed, and you think, well, I can't get up intermittently throughout the night just to check where the radar's at. The radar's like, don't worry about it. I'm going to swap apps, Fev. I might have to get an iPhone,
3: too. Come
1: on, man.
3: Come on. Just iPhone, weather app, tells you everything. Yeah. Bang.
0: No matter what you're looking at today, there is up to 20 mils expected. So just stick with us, all right, Fifi, Fev and Nick? Although, I don't know if you'd want to stick with Fifi too long if you're on your very first mall visit as her teenage daughter, right? Because she's done the most uncool thing that a mum could possibly do in that situation. 6 minutes away. She's going to tell us all about it. Sam Fender now, Olivia Dean, Ray Mee, and this is 101.9 The Fox, Fifi, Fev and Nick. No.

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1: I'm already asking if anyone wants to support me in what I'm about to say.
2: You're begging?
1: No, I'm not. No. Okay. So I'm a parent of two girls and one of them has just become a teenager. Mm-hmm. So she's 13. That's barely a teenager. Mm-hmm. But on the weekend she had her first mall visit with friends. Mm-hmm. So it was like meeting friends
3: down the shops.
1: And the shops and been in the shopping centre
2: where kids
1: for a couple of hours to see a movie.
2: Yeah. Kids want to be themselves.
1: So walk around and do the shops and then go and see a movie.
2: With no adults.
1: Just
3: hang out with your mates, vape, smash and grab.
1: No, absolutely not.
2: Pretty much all that stuff. Yeah. A couple of five-finger discounts.
3: Drive a Land Cruiser through there.
2: Yeah.
1: So they had a meeting point at the shopping centre. So I walked my daughter Trix to the meeting point with Daisy.
2: That's
1: she was
2: grim
1: with me.
2: Already.
3: This
1: and
3: is already...
1: Then I just
3: you drop her off nearby.
1: Took a photo of them all together. Look at you girls.
2: Oh, this poor kid. I hope she's not listening. She'll be so embarrassed. Then,
3: what did the mates think?
1: I think they like me.
2: No,
3: hey,
2: they're like, oh, my God, who's this annoying
1: cool
2: lady?
1: Mom.
3: Let's ditch this
2: door. Tell your mum I want to hit me vape out.
1: And then anyway, I said to Trix, I said, okay, well, go and have fun. Do your new teenage thing that you do.
2: Yep.
1: And just so you know, I'm still in here shopping because I've got to go to the supermarket. I'll do a shop there for half an hour or so. Then I'll do Daisy needs new clothes. So I found reasons to hang around the shopping centre.
3: Yeah, you were making stuff up.
2: That's a minimum 2 hours.
1: Well, then I sent her a text every half hour just going, if you need me, you know where I'm around, not far.
3: And she knows.
1: Then they were seeing the movie at 4, so that was an hour of shopping. I'm like, okay, well, I'll just wait for them to go into the movie. So then I wasn't going to leave the shopping centre until I knew. So I sent her a text. I said, how are you? Are you in the cinema yet? So she took a photo. Yep, we're in the cinema.
2: You said, you actually said prove it.
1: Well, I did. Send me a photo. So then I thought, okay, that's great. She's in the cinema.
2: Then you went home.
1: And then I took the shopping home, put in the fridge, put all the groceries away, and the movie was finishing at 6 p.m. And I thought, well, we'll just better get back. So I'm there when the movie comes out. And I not only got there, I got there early. So I got there about 5:15. And then Daisy and
3: 45 minutes before it. Do you think credits roll, Trixie immediately jumps into the car? You don't think she wants to say bye to the mates?
2: She's at the front
1: of
2: the cinema.
1: It's 6 p.m. at night. I'm sorry, it gets dark. And she's at a cinema. So I sat outside on the seat at the cinema. And Daisy and I got some popcorn. We just sat there.
2: And they watched the credits roll for other movies and the big screen.
3: Yeah,
2: they were watching
1: that.
2: Oh, that'd be good.
1: I kept annoying the poor girl who was checking tickets to say how much longer on the movie. So she was getting her phone out.
3: You're just annoying everyone.
2: You're just making a real yuck.
1: They came out of the cinema and I was there to collect her. That is good parenting. She's 13.
2: Yeah. It's,
3: but you got to trust her.
2: You got to trust her. Let her go.
1: I trust her.
2: What else to say?
1: It's all the other people I don't trust.
2: Yeah, but get there at 6.
1: There is it.
2: Leave the shopping centre.
1: It's baby steps. That was a little experience of independence.
3: Yeah, baby steps. You know who does baby steps?
2: Babies. She's 13.
3: Yeah.
1: Yes. That's fine.
3: But now, if you don't trust her friend, that means you don't trust Trixie.
1: No, other people.
3: Yeah.
1: There are undesirables everywhere, Nick.
3: And what are you going to do?
1: Don't forget, we live in a different Melbourne now.
2: It's a bit scarier than
1: it used to be.
2: But if I was to do that with my girls when they were that age, they wouldn't be themselves walking. They'd be like, oh, Dad's
1: she
2: watching.
1: She didn't know I was watching.
2: You said you're going to be around and you kept messaging every half an hour.
3: What are you in, like a sniper ghillie suit some of the ferns nearby?
2: She'd be literally hiding behind the little pot plants because you'd be like, oh, there she is, Daisy.
1: Do you know
2: there's Trixie walking into the
1: shop. It reminds me of my mum. Maybe, gosh, this is where I've got it from. So my very first time going to a nightclub. And you were there, remember? We went out to, at the time it was called Area. It was on Maroondah Highway, Croydon. And it's where all the Yarra Valley and Tintern, Yarra Valley boys and Tintern girls went. And I was like maybe just 17. And so underage, you had to be 18 to get in, but all the kids were, mum rightly so realised, I better get involved because she's going to go, that's what happens, you know, your kids go. So she said, Fee, I will drive you to the nightclub. I will sit outside in the car and then you come straight to me. And it was great though. No, I loved that my mum was outside in the car while I was at the nightclub. I didn't really enjoy the nightclub, to be honest.
3: Yeah, because your mum was outside. Yeah, it's a weird vibe.
2: I brought Mia a fake ID when she was 17.
4: No.
2: Yeah, went and picked it up, $20. There you go, hon. out you go.

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3: Fifi, Fab and Nick. 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
6: 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A broken down truck causing nothing but grief. City bound for the Monash. It's at Toorak Road. The left-hand lane closed. Speeds of 40, which as we know is redundant because traffic is crawling, if that, all the way back to Wellington Road. Give it a miss and take the Princess Highway instead. Elsewhere, a crash on the Hume Freeway city bound after Donnybrook Road. Don't despair. There is some good news. 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Go Harvey Norman, open till 9 tonight. And now you're up to date with the Foxes, Fifi, Fev and Nick.
3: It's Olivia Rodrigo. This is my song, Drop Dead. Drop Dead. The Fox.

0: pretty wet and miserable start to our Tuesday, and the rain won't ease until the afternoon. Up to 20 mils might fall today and a top of 17. This is the Foxes, Fifi, Feather, Nick. It is 8:19. Now, Fee, you've been off the back of a big milestone for your daughter, Trixie, your teenage daughter.
1: My beautiful 13-year-old daughter went to the shops with her friends on the weekend, and it was one of those, the girls are just going to walk around and on their own, and I found reasons to stay at the shopping centre and walk around on my own and just check in every now and then to just see that she was okay. And then she went to see a movie and I was at the cinema door as they left.
2: But I understand the drop off and the pickup. It's the waiting in the middle.
1: Yeah. I had shopping to do.
3: Did you?
1: Yeah, I wanted a boba tea. There were lots of things I wanted to do on Sunday afternoon.
2: Yeah. Wow.
3: Yeah.
1: But anyway, I
3: What level are you on? Oh, I'm on the same one.
1: Well, there was a bit. There was a little bit. Just want to say, you know, I think it is responsible parenting. Lorraine from South Morang. Hi, Lorraine.
4: Good morning, Fifi, Seven, Nick. How are
2: morning.
4: We all?
1: Lorraine. Good, Lorraine. Where do you stand
4: I'm
1: on overprotective parenting?
4: So with you, Fee.
1: Of course you are.
4: So with you. I did the same thing. I've got two boys. And I used to do the same thing for my older son. So if he went to the movies, I'd be waiting around, I'd be messaging. But when he got into his 20s, he met some guys online gaming, as you do, and some of them lived in Sydney. So he started travelling to Sydney to see them. I had him, I made him put Life 360 on his phone, and I would watch where he was. And also when he wouldn't go in the city, I would do the same thing because I'd be thinking, have they jumped him in? Have they put him in the boot? Have they dropped him off in the bush? Has he been murdered?
3: He's 20.
4: I would follow him everywhere, and he's 26, and I still do it.
1: Lorraine, I love that so much. And how good's Life 360? So I'll be sitting outside the school waiting to pick up my girls, and Trixie's got her phone in her bag, and I just watch Life 360 to see when she's leaving her locker room. Like,
4: yes.
1: Okay, yep,
4: and if they go the wrong way, you're like, yes. Why are you going over there?
1: Why is she going to that gate?
2: You're doing yourself.
4: What are you doing?
3: No favours.
2: That means that you haven't trusted the things you've taught them, how to look after themselves and how to navigate through life. You haven't trusted the skills you've given them.
1: No, I absolutely do. I don't trust other people.
4: Exactly. And if you don't know who they're with.
1: Exactly. Or who is undesirables
4: around.
1: Everywhere, Nick. We live in Melbourne.
2: Yeah, of course. But one of the best things I went to recently, it was one of my son's friend's birthday parties. And on the invite, it was like, it's just a drop-off party. I'm like, whoa. I don't even think the car went to a complete stop. I was just hop out while it's moving, champ. I was like, an hour and a half.
3: And actually, I don't trust anything that I have taught my kids because if they'd listen to anything, they wouldn't even be at school. They'd be at the pokies.
1: Actually, if you add to this, you're going to love it.
2: Gambling responsibly,
3: why are they the slaps?
1: I've just volunteered to go on a school excursion as one of the parent helpers.
3: Oh, that'd be so. Whatever kid is in your group will have the worst day.
1: Daisy said to me, Mummy, can I sit next to my friends, but I'll sit next to you on the way back. I'm like, excellent. Sit next to Mummy.
2: No, but she said the friends at the start.
1: I know.
2: You're not going to let that happen, though, are you?
1: Of course she can.
3: She won't.
1: I'll just sit up the back and watch.
3: No, you'll be at the front.
1: No, yeah, you're
2: right.
1: Yeah,
2: you'll take
3: over. At the back.
1: Thank you for that, Lorraine. Mervette from Point Cook. Hi, Mervette.
5: Hi, Fifi. Hi, Fev. Hi, Nick. How are you all?
3: G'day,
2: Mervette.
1: Good, Mervette. Tell us about your good parenting.
5: Well, Fifi, I went a step further from you. My daughter was also 13 at the time. It was her first outing with her friends out alone in the world. Mm. And I was worried about everyone else around her like you.
1: Yes.
5: And so I took my little son at the time with me and we were following her everywhere, like 20 metres back from where she was. Yes. And as she entered shops, we would sort of stand outside the shop. Then she enters another one, we follow. And then they went to TJ Fridays for lunch. I sat at a different table. And then they went to the movies. We sat a few rows back.
3: Oh, no.
5: And then the whole time she was turning around smiling, knowing her mum's there, her brother's there. And it was a good day.
1: Oh, I love that. So she knew.
3: You're giving her right. Fee's going to be in the movie next time.
5: No, it was.
2: Yeah, Phil be an usher.
5: It made me feel good. It made me feel like I can sort of see how she would interact with the world.
1: But
2: I don't know, Mervette, maybe you've got a martial arts background I'm not aware of, but when someone has a security detail, the reason for that is if something bad happens, security can step in and stop it. you'll just be added to the tally. What are you doing?
1: No.
2: What are you doing if something bad
3: happens?
1: Mother's instinct. Wait for you see a mother when their child's in danger.
5: I would be there with my martial arts. Yeah, yes.
1: Absolutely. I will destroy. Mervette, I love everything you've done, and it is exactly what I do.
3: I will destroy.
1: Thank you, Mervette. Belinda in Pakenham.
2: I am Phil Jackson. Sorry.
1: Hi, Belinda.
6: How you going?
1: Good.
6: I agree with you, Fee, too. So 24 years ago, my parents took me nightclubbing for the first time. Good old Blitz in Berwick.
3: Belinda, many times in Blitz. I'll give you the tip.
6: And then halfway through the night, me and my dad and all of my mates ended up leaving my mum there with her friend. We went and did karaoke at another friend's place, and literally the security guard brought her and her friend home in the morning.
1: Your mum? Oh. So your mum ended up at the nightclub longer than you?
6: Yeah, she did.
3: That'll be me. A box load of fun. Every day here in the F4West. Fifi, Fev and Nick. Listener knows what Aussie ears want to hear. 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Go Harvey Norman, open till 9 tonight. It is a complete and utter dog's breakfast on the Monash. A broken down truck, city bound after 2 Rack Road. A lane closed for delays are biblical. Back to East Link, delays of an hour. Kid you not, give it the widest of berths. Take the Prince's Highway instead. Not much better for the Ring Road. A crash, greens for bound on the EJ Witten Bridge. That's Cactus. 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And now you're up to date with the Foxes, Fifi, Fev and Nick. Over the last few weeks, our 100k payday has been making it rain big cash. 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
11: Morning, I'm Michaela Savage. If you need to fill up, you might want to head to the Bowser today. From tomorrow, the current fuel excise discount of 32 cents a litre is going to be wound back to 16 cents. Drivers are still set to save around 11 bucks a tank though. Liberal frontbencher Melissa McIntosh is sticking to her calls for a party rebrand, but she's denied wanting a leadership change, saying that was not her intention. Seven people caught up in a horror earthquake disaster are getting help from the Albanese government. Our Foreign Minister Penny Wong telling the ABC consular support is being provided in Venezuela, but she's not confirming if they are Australian citizens.
12: We obviously will continue to engage with authorities to determine if any Australians need further assistance.
11: And at the World Cup, Japan has put in a massive effort this morning, but Brazil has come out on top, 2-1 in their match in Houston.
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15: It is 8:33 this morning. Thank goodness we're not doing school drop-offs in this kind of weather. Rain all day today. 101.9 The Foxes, Fifi, Fev and Nick. We are here, though, with the laughs. And next, guys, one of Australia's greatest ever comedians.
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1: We're lucky because we get to work with Nick Cody every time, and I'm saying this in front of Nick because he approves of it, but we're allowed to say the most successful stand-up comedian, Australian comedian ever, Jim Jefferies, joins us.
2: Oh, that's very sweet of you. I don't know if that's true ever. What about Barry Humphries? They had an award named after him for 5 minutes until you Melbourne people took it away from him.
1: That's true. Yeah, we should give that back. Come on. We've all woken up to it. How good are things going for you, Jim? Not only son of a carpenter, touring Australia, you can get tickets, jimjefferies.com, but the 1% Club is back on our favourite channel, 7. Great. This is the fourth season, Jim.
2: It's the fourth season, and 7 are giving away a lot of money this season because people have figured out the show. The first couple of seasons were just like people who wanted to be on telly or people who wanted to watch me for a bit or, you know, whatever, right? But no one knew what the show was. We had to explain them the rules the whole time. Now that people have watched the show, we're getting like actual intelligent people. Like one time I just looked at a bloke. I said, "G'day, mate, where are you from and what do you do?" And he looked at me and he goes, "I'm from Sydney and I write mathematical equations for textbooks." And I'm like, "You might do well at this. This might be something you do really well." I'll tell you a quick story, right? So I'm on the 1% Club and I got an earpiece in. And my producer just tells me, you know, the seat number to talk to and the person's name. And that's all I get. So, you know, the camera's all pointed at him. I just turn. And he's an Irish bloke. And I'm in my ear, I hear this. I hear, "Speak to Jenny in seat number 17. So I turn to Jenny. Now, when I turn to a person, as soon as I turn to them, my iPad, my tablet on my podium brings up their profile. And on their profile, it will say their name, their age, where they're from, and a fun fact about them. And the fun fact could be as trivial as they're a Swiftie or as complicated or as big as they've climbed Everest and everything in between, right? Yep. So I turn, I go, "G'day, Jenny, where are you from and what do you do?" And Jenny went, "Hi, Jim, I'm from Sydney and I'm a high school maths teacher." And I looked down at my iPad and I looked back up at her and went, "And a MILF." And she went, I'm sorry. And I went, "Jenny, here is a self-confessed MILF, everyone." And she goes, "What's a MILF?" And I said, "Don't be coy with us, Jenny. We all know what a MILF is. It's a mum. I like to." Then I open it up to the other 99 contestants. They all yell the F word at her, right? And then I hear in my earpiece like this, "Stop talking. Stop talking right now." And he goes, "Those are my notes." Right? And I just looked at her and went, "All right, well, good luck with the quiz there, Jenny. I hope you do well."
3: So she was a good looker.
2: Yeah, she was nothing wrong with her. Look, I think she took it as a compliment once she figured out what was going on. She didn't seem to have any problems.
3: Well, this is a bad segue. Speaking about MILFs, your mum. Now, well, I heard...
2: You obviously didn't meet my mum, mate. If you were up for that, you're up for anyone, I tell you.
3: Well, Nick Cody told me something in the ad break, and I just want to know more. Now, I think it's your mum slash dad.
2: Okay, I know this, what he wants me... Okay, so...
3: Yes.
2: So my mother passed away 6 years ago, very sad because she never lived long enough to see my father happy. She missed it by a couple of days. She just stuck around. But so my mother passed away, and my father inherited my mother's phone. Mm-hmm. Right, So my dad had never had a phone. He'd only ever used a landline his whole life, and he had an old iPhone. And because he inherited the phone, he inherited the number, he inherited the phone, he inherited all the apps. Right. So my mum, like a couple of years later, my mum's been dead for a couple of years, right? All of a sudden, her Instagram just starts up again. And my mother was like, she was trying to talk to us from beyond the grave because she started following a lot of sluts. Like every porn star you can imagine started filtering through my mother's phone, right? Now, I couldn't tell this story on radio. I couldn't tell it anywhere for the longest time because my dad didn't know that we could see who he followed. Oh. And this was like a gift that every morning I would wake up with a little bit of Christmas in my heart. I'd wake up and I'd spring out of bed and I'd go to my phone and think to myself, who did Dad have a wank to last night? And I saw the evolution of the man. It was just, for the longest time, it was just blonde women with big breasts. And then as it went along, there was like a Mexican tattooed woman. I thought, oh, a bit of diversity getting in there. Well done you, Gary. Anyway, one of the beautiful things about it was me, I got two older brothers and we, you know, we all love each other, but we don't chat a lot and we don't, you know, we don't all get along at once very often. For the first time ever, we had a group text chain. We had a group text chain. Yeah, it brought us together each morning. I was always jealous of them because I was always sleeping while he was following all the different women. They got to see it in real time. You know, like that's how I was very disappointed. I wasn't in the right time zone to really enjoy it.
3: Oh, I'm glad I asked. That's an absolute beauty.
4: Well, Jim, you're coming back, son of a carpenter, to what can people expect? That, is it going to be clean and just family friendly, Jim?
2: It's going to be all right. Like, it's going to be pretty. It's a banger of a tour. I've been doing it for a while now because I toured all of Europe with it. So it's, you know, it's always weird. After you record a special, everyone's like, oh, what's your next tour? And you know, Nick. After you've just finished a festival, you're like, I've got nothing. never see a comedian straight after their special this days. But lucky for you, my special aired a year ago. This show's primed. I've never been more set to do a tour. I can do this one in my sleep, man. We got some great opening acts. Amos Gill's going to come out and do a bit. With some of the gigs, we've got Nikki Osborne, Mel Buttle. We got some really good opening acts. If you're free, Nick, man. If you're free, you want to come and do one.
4: Lock me in.
2: If you want to come and do one, let's do it.
4: Sign me up. I'd love to.
3: We're good.
1: Miss it. JimJeffries.com. Get your tickets, but also the 1% Club.
3: Yes,
1: 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Can't wait. Just love having you on the show, Jim. Never know what we'll get.
3: Yeah. And if you like MILFs, you can watch Channel 7 1% Club because there could be MILFs everywhere.
4: Look out for Jenny.
2: One of them's going to show up, I tell you. There's always a couple of them.
5: Jim Jeffries, thanks for your time, mate.
3: Thanks. The Foxes.
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9: 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Bit of a mess on the Ring Road Greens, Brabound on the EJ Witten Bridge. A crash, two right-hand lanes closed, and delays back to the Deer Park bypass. Altona bound slowing for an unsurprising yet ill-advised look. A broken down truck for the Monash causing grief. City bound at Toorak Road, a lane closed there. Delays back to Eastlink. Give that a very wide berth and take the Prince's Highway. Elsewhere, a collision very Clyde Road southbound after the Prince's Highway. All train lines reporting good service. Springvale Homemakers huge half-yearly clearance must end tonight. Stores open to 9 p.m. tonight at Springvale Homemakers half-yearly clearance. Ends 9 p.m. tonight. And now you're up to date with the Foxes, Fifi, Feb and Nick.
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32: 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Fifi,
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0: I have not got any good news for you on the rain front, unfortunately, Melbourne. Expected to ease at some point today. Up to 20 mils could have fallen by then, though. Fox's 17 on 101.9 The Fox, where there was a big World Cup game this morning. Anyone see Brazil and Japan play each other in a thriller? Well, that was not even the best goal we have seen during the World Cup. That came from a member of the Fifi Fev and Nick team. I will tell you who it is up the G Flips. Bet on fire. 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

0: 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You can get them. 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
1: I saw something gnarly on Instagram last night. And I was in a mid-break down at the Sphinx, and I was looking at Instagram, and one Josiah popped up.
2: Good morning.
1: And I was watching a female soccer game, and there was a cross ball come in, and a young girl did this karate kick sort of shot, and it went in, and it was Melita, your beautiful wife.
2: Mate, amazing
1: that
2: goal.
1: Could have been, that'd be on ESPN top 10.
3: Yeah. It's like,
4: what, a scissor kick?
3: Incredible.
1: Oh, it was.
2: Watch it now, Cody, on Instagram.
1: Wow.
2: Mate, go to my story.
1: Watch it now, and I want to see your reaction. It was Ronaldo better. It was Beckham. It was unbelievable.
3: Melita is so talented.
1: She's amazing.
3: My favourite part about this,
1: yeah,
3: though,
1: this is the best
3: Nick,
1: bit.
3: Before, as you're looking at it. So when we were talking about it before the show, Fev and I were saying it was just incredible. And Josiah was saying, yeah, it was like.
4: Oh my God. Sorry, I just saw it.
3: Yeah.
4: What?
1: So they were 2-0.
4: Is that not on the news?
1: They were 2-0 up, and then they came back, and then apparently Melita scored another goal, but she was offside.
3: Yes.
2: She wasn't. These refs.
3: And, Nick, Josiah, before the show this morning, he was out there going, no, all the parents and I were standing at the fence, and all the parents were all going, no, that she wasn't offside. And we all looked at him and went, you're not her parent. You're her husband.
4: I
2: know.
4: She's that young. Did she get a Subway voucher, Josiah? What did she get?
2: Some cash. But I think she is the only person with potentially a husband and a kid there. When we rocked up, she never told anyone she had a kid for the first, like when she was new to the team. When I rocked up with our baby 1 week, they all lost their minds that she has a kid. It was
4: your little sister?
2: Yeah, no, it was my daughter.
4: Sister.
2: My daughter, Melita.
1: All the parents are there.
3: Because the parents and I, we were, the other parent. No, you actually said that. You said the other parents were just as angry.
4: The offside rule in leagues that young.
2: Oh, she's 25.
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2: Hi, I'm ringing up for Mariah.
3: 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In Aberfeldy, this is The Fox's free-for-all. 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
1: Let's get the party started. 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

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Fifi Fevernick will fill your tank up. This hour, you're listening before 10 for Olivia Dean. So easy. Here at any moment and call 13 10 60 to be a winner. I see.

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1: I'm in St Kilda.
0: Oh, you're in a perfect storm-watching position, like us in South Melbourne, watching those clouds come in over the bay.
1: Exactly. It's awful.
0: Perfect weather for something like Olivia Dean. 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
4: Good for the school holidays, doesn't it? Or roadies or shopping trips or whatever. Feels about to go up as well, Amy. What do you need it for?
5: Oh, actually, I've got a trip to Phillip Island booked.
4: Nice. Love the sound of that. When's that happening?
5: Next week.
4: Oh, that chocolate factory, the first stop on Phillip Island. You know the one I'm talking about on the right?
5: See the penguins, they're pretty cute.
4: Penguins as well, yeah. Cowes Beach, absolutely gorgeous.
5: Yeah.
4: You are going to get down there on the Foxes penny because you have scored a free tank of fuel from us.
5: Oh, you're amazing. Thank you.
4: No, no worries. We've got them every hour with Fee, Fev and Nick. And the next tune you're going to listen for is 5 minutes away. I'll tell you what it is so you can be our next box winner, okay?
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4: 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The half price of the fuel excise discount comes to an end. So, baby, why don't you keep it on? 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Here is Harry.